0: Today, they're removing the limit on how many people can renew their passports online and providing more Canadians with a convenient and secure option. Officials say Canadians can complete their passport renewal application online by submitting their application, photo, and payment digitally instead of mailing documents or visiting a Service Canada center. In-person and mail-in services will continue to be available for Canadians who choose or need them. Canadians applying for their passport outside of Canada can do so by mail or by visiting a Government of Canada office abroad. And WestJet is warning of potential flight disruptions after flight attendants with the airline issued a 72-hour strike notice. Our provincial reporter Emily Joveski has more.
1: QP8125 says WestJet flight attendants could take strike action just after midnight on August 2nd, saying the two sides are still far apart on key issues. The airline responded by issuing a 72-hour lockout notice. WestJet and the union say they continue to bargain around the clock in the hopes of reaching a deal. The airline says any guests traveling between July 30th and August 4th can make a one-time change or cancel their flight at no extra cost. Emily Joveski, Vista News.
2: Especially with the dog.
3: Thank you, news team. Now to sports. Today in the MLB, the Toronto Blue Jays with the day off. They play against the St. Louis Cardinals tomorrow. The BC Lions are about 26 minutes away from kickoff against the Winnipeg Blue Bombers. How many days until the Canucks, Noah?
4: 61 days until Canucks Oilers in Edmonton.
3: Thank you, Noah. That's pretty much it for sports. Now into weather. Today in the Valley, a lovely day. Very summery. These are the days that we hope for in the wee months of March, February, January. Lovely day. Hope you get to get out and enjoy the fresh air. Around 24 degrees. Looking ahead to this weekend. Tomorrow, looking nice. Saturday, a little rainy. And then we're looking nice again. 21 on Sunday and then 24 on the holiday Monday. So a real nice stretch of weather ahead for us here. Except for Saturday, which it should still be fine. We're used to the rain here on the island.
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0: That's Fall Out Boy here on Sun FM. Hey, my name's Nicholas, and we have... Can I get a ba ba ba ba ba?
1: Ba ba ba ba ba!
0: Can I get some tone in that?
1: Ba ba ba ba ba!
0: There we go. We got it. We have a winner. We are giving away 2 tickets to the Couch and Craft Craft Beer and Food Festival in Chemainus, Saturday, August 15th. You're not busy Saturday, August the 15th, are you, Tracy?
2: I am. I'm going to the beer festival.
0: Oh, there you go. There you go. That's the correct answer. Another Tracy, not to be confused with the one who picked our song and pulled the Traeger. Ladysmith is just teeming with you guys. And Tracy, how did you, where were you when you heard us on the radio talking about this?
2: On my drive home. Like, yeah? I listen to you guys on my drive home every day.
0: Oh my gosh, that's so great. And you decided to swing by.
2: Yes.
0: I have to ask, okay, maybe not directly, but did you pick up the pace a little bit?
2: Yeah.
0: Perfect. Well, we're glad Ladysmith RCMP didn't have anything.
2: I don't know how to drive 60 or 80.
0: Yeah, me neither, Tracy. Well, congratulations, you won yourself a pair of tickets here. Have you been to the Couch and Craft Beer and Food Festival before?
2: No, this will be my first time.
0: Do you have a favorite type of beer?
2: I like sours, but none that I won't say no to.
0: Okay, well, I have a feeling you're going to really enjoy this and that these tickets are going to the right place. Congratulations, Tracy. And you sent us a first-time text over on the text line. I hope you text in a little more.
2: I will. Thanks.
0: Nice to meet you. And we're still hanging out at Zach's. You know, we're lingering. I was supposed to be out of here at 5. But we're just having so much fun here in Ladysmith. It's such a lovely little town. We're happy to be hanging out. Congrats to Tracy.

0: 8 times.
1: We are House Atreides. There is no call we do not answer.
0: And we'll see the next one a few more times than that.
1: There is no faith that we betray.
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0: You're listening to Sound FM. Hey, it's Nicholas. I was only supposed to be here till 5 o'clock, but gotta tell you, Cole, we were having such a good time at Zach's Lounge here at your place. We decided to linger a little bit. Thanks for having us. It was fun today.
1: Yeah, well, I appreciate you guys coming on and sticking around a little longer. It's been really nice having you and people coming down and getting some prizes and stuff. And yeah, really appreciate it.
0: So great spot. You guys are serving the Under the Sun Citrus Ale.
1: We are.
0: Just a little bit on your friends with Zach here who makes it. Just a little bit more on that beer and why you choose to serve it.
1: Yeah, we love a great local product, and Zach is helps out the community a lot in a lot of ways, and we love doing things like this and getting other people involved, and we'll keep selling his beer, and he keeps making these awesome brews, so we're excited.
0: Anything exciting going on at Zach's through the rest of the summer?
1: We are running our patio. We got a patio friendly. It's all the liquor licenses is all good to go for this summer. We've also allowed it to be dog friendly. Tickets for Oktoberfest are going on sale soon for Ladies Mill Oktoberfest, and hope people come down and enjoy the downtown culture down here. So
0: where can people go to find more info on all the things you just mentioned?
1: You can check out our Instagram, check out our Facebook, the Downtown Business Association website and Instagram there, and tickets for the Oktoberfest will be going on Eventbrite.
0: All right, thanks, Cole. Thanks so much for having us. It was a really fun afternoon. Appreciate it.
1: I appreciate it. Thank you so much.
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0: All right, I got a bit of a giveaway here. We heard Noah in the midday show give away a couple of hillside passes to a Sunscriber, which if you're not a Sunscriber yet, join the list. MyCouchValleyNow.com. You'll see become a Sunscriber in the top right corner. You just fill out a form one time and we could be calling you to let you know that you've won prizes in draws and contests that you don't even know are happening. So let's see. I actually tried to call one listener and they said they couldn't go tomorrow night. It's their husband's 40th birthday. So let's see. Let's try another listener and see if I can interest them in a pair of tickets to Sunfest. Let's do the old dial here.
1: Hello, Nicole speaking.
0: Hey, Nicole. My name's Nicholas from Sun FM. How are you today?
1: Not too bad. How you doing?
0: I'm doing okay. Doing all right. Nice day out there in the valley. Just wanted to give you a call and say thanks. I noticed you're a Sunscriber. Thank you for signing up and joining our list.
1: Hey, no problem.
0: Nicole, do you have any plans for tomorrow night?
1: I do not.
0: Could I interest you in a pair of tickets to Sunfest?
1: Yeah? Yeah, that'd be great.
0: Okay, yeah, I've got a pair of hillside tickets just for Friday night, and you and a friend can go see the show.
1: Awesome.
0: Have you been to Sunfest before?
1: No, I have not.
0: No? Are you local to the Valley? Like, have you been here a while?
1: I grew up in Duncan, yeah.
0: You grew up in Duncan and have never been to Sunfest?
1: I know. I'm a bad Duncaner.
0: Well, we're going to change that tomorrow night. Congratulations. Awesome. You won a pair of tickets.
1: Thank you so much. Appreciate it.
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are on our way to 6 o'clock. I am getting the heck out of here. My God, I gotta tell you, I don't have a hard job, okay? I'm not out there in the sun with you construction workers or not dealing with difficult people and all that kind of stuff, but it's been a busy week. I'm gonna need the long weekend from all the fun that I've been having. So yesterday, Malahat Skywalk. Today, Zach's Lounge in Ladysmith. Tomorrow, going into the Cobblestone Pub for an hour. That's where I'll be starting my 2 o'clock hour. Then back to the station. We've got the Sun Olympics, which we might actually do on the phone line because we've been doing it on the text line so much lately. So we'll see how my timing works out, if I'm able to make it back in time for on the phone line. But then I've got an interview. We've got Tour de Rock Rider, who is doing a fundraiser in Shawnigan Lake next month. We've got Matt from Cycle Therapy going to come in, Dr. Matt. It's going to be a busy Friday. Looking forward to spending it with you as we head into the BC Day long weekend. For Sun FM, my name is Nicholas Arnold. I'm out of here. I'll talk tomorrow. Ciao.

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0: Radio Hug brought to you by our great friends at Just Jake's, where we give a big old hug and a $25 gift card to Just Jake's to someone doing something amazing in our community.
1: Right.
0: Joined by Liz Stewart of Just Jake's. Liz, you and I, we both love our live music, right?
1: Oh, yeah. Huge supporters of it. And it's incredible to think about this next Radio Hug person.
0: Yes, because as much as we all love going to check out live music, we want to cultivate an environment where the next generation of young musicians in the Cowichan Valley have somewhere to play. And that's exactly right. What this person has done.
1: Yes. So I think everyone knows who we're going to talk about. Lana Shepherd, who organized Battle of the Bands that we had at the end of May at Red Arrow. And it was a bunch of students who played together in bands and they competed against each other. And they're incredible talent. Like, it's an incredible experience to watch these kids sing and play as a band. And they were so good. It was so fun. Lana brought it all together. It was her dream child. And Lana is an incredible person. She just cares about this community. She cares about young people. She cares about everything. And so I'm going to give Lana a great big hug and a huge thank you for putting that on. It was so successful. Thank you, Lana.
0: Yeah, it was a ton of fun. I was there. We were all rocking out. Like, these were high school age bands from Shawnigan Lake School and Francis Kelsey. A lot of them had never performed in front of that many people before, and they were awesome. Mm-hmm. And a huge shout out to Lana for helping put it on. Lana Shepherd, the winner of this week's Radio Hug and a $25 gift card to Just Jake's.
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1: On the show today, we're talking times you've been on TV, times you've been in the movies, because while they call Vancouver Hollywood North, like, a lot of movies are starting to make their way over to the island to film, and there's a new one coming out in the fall. It's going to be on Crave, called Yaga. It's about, like, a Slavic mythical creature. Hudson Williams from A Heated Rivalry is going to be in it. And, yeah, it's filmed in Victoria. So we'll wait and see when it comes out what sort of landmarks make it into the show. But we've also had some people work, it sounds like, not only on the camera, but behind the camera. Good morning, Josh.
2: Before I took over the Wicker Tree, I worked in, I did exactly the same thing as the guy you just interviewed. I was a visual effects supervisor for like about 20 years.
1: How did you get into it?
2: Well, I went to Vancouver Film School way back when, after I was a snowboard bum for a couple years. And then I started in Vancouver. Then I went down to San Francisco and worked there for a little bit. Then down to L.A. and worked there for a little bit. And then I went over to China and built a visual effects company in China.
1: Wow, that's incredible. So the text you sent me said you did it for, yeah, about 20 years and you won a few awards. I assume that is text-to-speech. But have you worked on some things that people, like, might have heard of before?
2: Yeah, I worked on lots of stuff that people have heard of. The awards that I won were Hong Kong Film Awards, Taiwan Film Awards, which is Golden Horse, and Asian Film Awards.
1: Wow.
2: And that was for a movie that I did in China called Flying Swords of the Dragon Gate.
1: That sounds cool.
2: The translation doesn't really work all that well. And then I also worked on Die Hard. I worked on Night of the Museum. I worked on Alvin and the Chipmunks. A whole bunch of stuff.
1: That's incredible. So I guess you are, like, more qualified than basically almost anyone else in the world to say whether Die Hard's a Christmas movie or not.
2: Die Hard is definitely a Christmas movie.
1: So, yeah, I found your IMDb quickly here for some of the stuff. Yeah, like, whether it's... you're on Mall Cop? Paul Blart Mall Cop?
2: Yeah, I did Paul Brandt Mall Cop. Yeah, that was a fun one because he's really funny. So.
1: Kevin James, yeah.
2: Yeah, yeah.
1: So, like, if, you know, is there one movie or one story? Oh, my God. Blades of Glory?
2: Yeah, I knew you were going to find that one.
1: Oh, my God. Like, is there one story or a movie or a memory or a person that just, like, you find yourself always thinking about?
2: I don't know. There was so many cool stuff. One that always stands out to me is I worked with Jet

0: You never know the stories that people in the Valley are going to have. And if you go visit Josh at the Wicker Tree, who's having their grand opening party on August the 8th, we'll be there. You can ask him all about, you know, meeting Kevin James in Mall Cop or working on Blades of Glory. I know I'll be asking.
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5: 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We go to Florida today. A 30-year-old man named Jeffrey Bartimus has been arrested after breaking into one of his neighbor's homes last Thursday around 6:30 a.m. bright and early. The woman woke up to the dogs in her house barking. Because she's in Florida, she grabbed a firearm and walked downstairs. That's when she saw Jeffrey, who lives a couple doors down. He was in her kitchen enjoying a makeshift margarita, I guess, which is like maybe just like without the blender. I don't know. When she called out and asked what he was doing, he apologized, ran out, jumped over the back fence, and headed back towards his place. He lives down the street, and she recognized him immediately. But even after talking to them both, it's unclear why he broke in. Now, the thing is, though, Jeffrey, he didn't come empty-handed. He brought a six-pack of beers with him, a couple left empty on the counter, and then helped himself to the woman's liquor cabinet, taking out vodka and tequila. He also left a cut-up lime in her kitchen. When police caught up with him at his home later in the morning, he claimed he'd been sleeping all morning. Had some breakfast, drank a few beers, but had never been to his neighbor's home. He was arrested and charged with burglary, petty theft, and resisting an officer. Jeffrey Bartimus, breaking into his neighbor's house at 6:30 in the morning so he could make a margarita, is today's 840 Idiot.
2: You idiot.
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0: Stars on Sun FM is the show that stars you. Today, talking about you in the movies. There's a new TV show coming to Crave in October called Yaga. I guess it's about like some mythical sort of lore, Baba Yaga, but it's like this Slavic folktale of a creepy woman sort of thing. And Hudson Williams from Heat of Rivalry is going to be in it. That's why he was in Victoria when he talked about how Victoria was like full of old people. But anyways, let's use this as an opportunity to share our stories of our 15 minutes of fame when we were on TV. Have you ever been in a movie? Good morning, Jim.
1: Good morning.
0: Hey.
1: How are you?
0: Good. How are you?
1: I'm doing awesome.
0: I have to ask, because I can't imagine this was a typo. You worked on Needful Things.
1: Correct.
0: You held a rainwater pole, and they used milk for rain?
1: Yeah.
0: Do you know why?
1: So it can show at nighttime.
0: Oh, so it's like actually has a little bit of color.
1: Yeah, it was a rain scene, and they had big fans. And so, yeah, I held the poles for them. There was like two wands and a rod, and I just held them in the back, and the cameras in action, and it just spun with like fans on them and just sprayed
0: milk.
1: so it would show at nighttime for a sideways rain, like a tremendous rain.
0: That's incredible. I never would have guessed like milk, because like that's obviously pretty disgusting to get rain down on milk like that. And then like the cleanup, I imagine, is pretty stinky.
1: Actually, I never even got a drop on me because it just sprayed off to the distance, and they had the fans going. So like big rotated fans were like 5 feet high. It was awesome.
0: The most powerful person on set isn't the director or the most famous person. It's the person holding the hose spraying the milk, right?
1: Yeah. But it was really neat because I got to see, didn't get to talk to him, but Stephen King was there.
0: Mm-hmm.
1: And he popped in at the set just to kind of like check things out.
0: That's pretty cool. And were you part of other movies, or was this kind of a one-off?
1: That was a one-off.
0: How did you get involved in it?
1: It was by mistake, and I got hired because I was dating one of the roadies.
0: Oh, okay.
1: So she's like kind of got me in.
0: That's pretty cool. Like, and just stumble your way into a movie.
1: And then I also did a little bit for the Beachcombers.
0: Okay,
1: because I lived there.
0: Yep.
1: And they would film all the time. And anyway, I just basically walked across the street during one of their shows.
0: That's pretty cool. I mean, no matter how much or little on the screen, pretty cool. You want to share your stories of being on TV, being in a movie, 250-746-4897.
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1: For being with us on the Sunrise Show, talking about being in the movies today, because there's a new local show filmed in Victoria called Yaga. It's going to be on Crave in the fall, but the trailer just came out for it today. And it seems like we've had quite a few people in the Valley either be in a movie or work on a movie. And, you know, it'd be cool to be in the movie because you could send the screenshot of yourself on the screen to all your friends. But if you work behind the camera, then the other hope is that your name shows up in the credits correctly. Good morning, Bruce.
2: But, you know, I was like, oh, really? My name's in the credits? Cool. So waited. That comes along. Oh, here's the list of the PAs. Oh, they spelt it wrong.
1: What movie was it for? Was it a popular one?
2: It was called Margot. Don't ask me how to spell it. It was about, like, a super, like, smart home. And a group of, 20-year-old kids go and rent this house for the weekend. And then, of course, you know, the house starts. It was basically a horror film, but it was pretty cheesy.
1: Yeah, I kind of see it here. It's M-A-R-G-A-U-X, I think. Like, yeah, it came out 2022, like 3 or 4 years ago?
2: That's right, yeah.
1: Okay, and so you were a production assistant on it?
2: Yeah.
1: What did you do?
2: Like as a PA?
1: Yeah, like what, like were you like on set? Like what does a production assistant do?
2: No, well, for what I was doing, it wasn't nothing to do on set. I was more just like on the street and, you know, doing, you know, different things, delivering, you know, letters and whatnot. It wasn't that exciting, but because I was, you know, employed, like, you know, that's how I got my name in the credits, so.
1: Well, thanks for that, Bruce. Hopefully the next time you're in a movie, they spell it right for you. You'd think that, like, they would have, like, someone would be double-checking that sort of thing, right? Going through everyone's names just to make sure that people that have put work into the movie actually get spelt right in the credits. I don't know, maybe the bar is low for that sort of thing.
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1: Wondering what's going on around the Cowichan Valley this week and into this weekend. Well, first of all, it's the BC Day long weekend. So if that one snuck up on you like it did on me, most of us getting 3 days off this weekend, which is a real nice touch. Secondly, though, since it's the BC Day long weekend, as per usual, Sunfest making its way back to the Cowichan Valley. So there's going to be people flocking here, not just from across Vancouver Island, but from across the province for BC's largest country music festival. Let's see the headliners. Friday, Tyler Hubbard. Saturday, John Party. Sunday, Riley Green. So that's going on out in Lake Cowichan. Also this weekend, if you're heading to the north end of the valley, Ladysmith Days is happening, which is a family fun free event on Saturday and Sunday at Transfer Beach Boulevard, Ladysmith. And there's going to be lots of fun for the kids, lots of fun for the family. 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
1: You're listening to Sun FM. Hey, it's Nicholas. We are sitting on what I was just reminded is First Street in Ladysmith, which makes sense. When I think of Ladysmith, this is the first street that I think of. Does that make sense?
2: It's the first place I want to come and drink a beer after work, too.
1: So that's what you're saying. So I'm joined by Zach, who is not the Zach of Zach's Lounge, but a Zach who frequents Zach's Lounge. You had moved to Ladysmith a few years ago, and you just stumbled across this place. It was your namesake, and now it's become your regular.
2: I love it here. You know, there's only a few bars I've been to in my life where you can sit right up at the bar and make friends and chat to people. It's such a social place. The crowd here is incredible. So yeah, man, I'm just lucky to live nearby.
1: Is it like Cheers? Do you walk in and everyone's like, Zach, Zach?
2: Yeah, like Cheers. Maybe, you know, people liked each other a little bit more in Cheers. I haven't reached that level yet, but we're working on it.
1: Well, you know what? I mean, you're the guy who makes some of the beer that they serve up in this place. So I mean, is there a more important person to walk into a bar than that?
2: You know, I'm honored by that.
1: Like, that's got to be the top, right? This is the guy who makes the beer. It's like the priest walking in at the church. You know what I mean?
2: Well, for me, it's easy. I make the beer the way I like it. So coming into a place and seeing some Red Arrow on always makes me a little bit happy because I know I'm about to enjoy what I'm going to drink for sure.
1: Is it weird to have to pay for something that you made? Is that strange at all?
2: A little bit.
1: Yeah. It's like having to see your kids. You know what I mean? Like, I don't know. It's weird. But anyways, you were mentioning this place. It's become a little bit near and dear to your heart. You're pals with Cole, the owner.
2: That's right. Cole's an absolute beauty and a longtime Ladysmith family. His family's been here for 100 years. So he's the best person to meet if you've just moved to town because he's introduced me to all sorts of interesting people. And he knows every single person that lives in town and comes in. So I see you're not truly a Ladysmith local until Cole knows your name.
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0: with my partner and Scott.
1: He's books in the back, yeah. Sure. Neither one of you are Zach.
0: No, we're not Zach. I get called Zach almost every day, but...
1: So, who is Zach?
0: So, his name was Dan Zacharias, and he was, I think it was 2017. I wasn't living in town at the time, but he renovated this old building from 1904. When I was growing up, it was a vacuum repair shop, one of those little Sears catalog pickup places, and it looked nothing like it does now. He did a great job. He gave it that historic feeling. And we kept the name Zach, so we purchased it off of the owners that bought it off of him, so we're the third round, and we changed everything up about 2020, and we've been running ever since. We built this patio out here and changed the menu up, and yeah, we've kept Zach's, and yeah, we've been...
2: Who made the ceiling gold?
0: Yeah, that's an old tin ceiling that he gave it that historic feeling, and people always ask if it's original. I say, no, it didn't look like this. It wasn't anything like that, but it is tin from Ontario that he did. Wow. He built the bar. He did the fireplace inside, gave it a really nice touch in there. I've done some renovations myself as of recently, but it's the majority of it is all him.
1: And so, yeah, come check it. I haven't seen it yet, I don't think. Yeah, I got to go check that thing out. I wanted to give you a chance to talk about, you guys are talking about the beer. You pour Red Arrow beer.
0: Yep.
1: Why?
0: Red Arrow beer, it's a great local brewery. 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It's actually, we rotate through all the different island breweries, but Red Arrow is definitely one of our favorites, and we're selling the Citrus Under the Sun Hazy Pale Ale right now.
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1: All right, I got a bit of a giveaway here. 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You'll see Become a Sunscriber in the top right corner. You just fill out a form one time, and we could be calling you to let you know that you've won prizes in draws and contests that you don't even know are happening. So let's see. I actually tried to call one listener, and they said they couldn't go tomorrow night. It's their husband's 40th birthday. So let's see. Let's try another listener and see if I can interest them in a pair of tickets to Sunfest. Let's do the old dial here.
2: Hello, Nicole speaking.
1: Hey, Nicole. My name's Nicholas from Sun FM. How are you today?
2: Not too bad. How
1: are
2: you doing?
1: I'm doing okay. Doing all right. Nice day out there in the valley. Just wanted to give you a call and say thanks. I noticed you're a Sunscriber. Thank you for signing up and joining our list.
2: Hey, no problem.
1: Nicole, do you have any plans for tomorrow night?
2: I do not.
1: Could I interest you in a pair of tickets to Sunfest?
2: Yeah.
1: Yeah?
2: Yeah, that'd be great.
1: Okay, yeah, I've got a pair of hillside tickets just for Friday night, and you and a friend can go see the show.
2: Awesome.
1: Have you been to Sunfest before?
2: No, I have not.
1: No? Are you local to the Valley? Like, have you been here a while?
2: I grew up in Duncan, yeah.
1: You grew up in Duncan and have never been to Sunfest?
2: I know. I'm a bad Dunkiner.
0: Congratulations.
1: You want a pair of
0: tickets?
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1: I'm Nathan Maylie. North Cowichan Council has approved the sale of municipal land to the Clement Center. The organization has leased the property on Clement Street since 1985 and provides programs and services for children, youth, and adults with developmental disabilities across the Cowichan region. Mayor Rob Douglas says owning the land will give the Clement Center more flexibility to finance future improvements and expand its services. The property sold for $270,000 following an independent appraisal, with North Cowichan retaining the first right of refusal if the property is ever sold in the future. Sale proceeds will go into the municipality's land sales reserve to help fund priorities including affordable housing, parkland acquisitions, environmental protection, and a future fire hall. BC has issued a protection order for the Salmon River, saying severe drought in the region is threatening Chinook salmon populations. The province says flows in the Salmon River in the Thompson-Okanagan region are getting too low to support the fish population. The temporary order restricts water use for certain crops and industrial purposes, affecting more than 450 water license holders. It's the fourth time the province has issued a protection order for the Salmon River in the last 5 years. Ottawa is expanding online passport renewal to all eligible adult Canadians in Canada. The feds say they're removing the limit on how many people can renew their passports online and providing more Canadians with a convenient and secure option. Officials say Canadians can complete their passport renewal application online by submitting their application, photo, and payment digitally instead of mailing documents or visiting a Service Canada center. In-person and mail-in services will continue to be available for Canadians who choose or need them. Canadians applying for their passport outside of Canada can do so by mail or by visiting a Government of Canada office abroad. And WestJet is warning of potential flight disruptions after flight attendants with the airline issued a 72-hour strike notice. Our provincial reporter Emily Joveski has more.
2: QP8125 says WestJet flight attendants could take strike action just after midnight on August 2nd, saying the two sides are still far apart on key issues. The airline responded by issuing a 72-hour lockout notice. WestJet and the union say they continue to bargain around the clock in the hopes of reaching a deal. The airline says any guests traveling between July 30th and August 4th can make a one-time change or cancel their flight at no extra cost. Emily Joveski, Vista News.
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4: Thanks for that, Nathan, and good morning. Moving on over now to sports. The Seattle Mariners fell 6-2 in the series finale to the Los Angeles Dodgers last night. The Mariners start a series in Minnesota against the Twins tonight. That is at 7:10. Toronto Blue Jays were off yesterday. They're back at home today to open up a weekend set against the St. Louis Cardinals. First pitch this afternoon is 4:07. And last night, it was a big win on the road for the BC Lions. They picked up a 35-19 victory in Winnipeg over the Blue Bombers to start CFL Week 9 action tonight. Montreal visits Ottawa. That is at 4:30.
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4: Haven't heard of any or seen any issues out there on the roads this morning. Just remember, Friday of a long weekend, and especially if you're headed out towards Lake Town Ranch and Sunfest, going to be a lot of cars on the road and going to be an elevated police presence there as well. There always is every year, and they remind you about it. 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For your weather today, sun and clouds, a high of 24 degrees. Clouds and 16 overnight tonight with some chances of showers. Tomorrow, interesting. Some showers ending in the morning. Should be sun and cloud for the middle part of the day. There is the small risk of a thunderstorm tomorrow afternoon. High of 22. Sunday, sunny 21. Monday, sunshine and 24. Right now, it's just 12 degrees in Duncan.
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11: It is not only a Friday. It is a Friday of a long weekend. BC Day is just about here. You get Saturday off. You get Sunday off, and you might even get Monday off, too. Hello, good morning, and welcome to the Sunrise Show, everybody. My name is Justice. Hope you're enjoying the start of your day. We'll talk Sunfest. It gets underway today. How some, and specifically one animal recovery project in the States, is pulling in the cash. And plenty more going on to get you through today and into your long weekend, including I've got one more family pass to the BC Forest Discovery Center and their kids' days this weekend. Listening sometime, let's just say before 10 o'clock. For your chance to win a family pass, good for two adults and three kids. It's all part of the Sunrise Show. It is the show that stars you, and if you want to be a part of it at all, 250-746-4897. Call or text. We'd love to have you. Right now, Good Charlotte, Lifestyles of the Rich and Famous. It's on Sun FM. Good morning.

0: 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It's here on 89.7 Sun FM and the Sunrise Show on your Friday. Good morning. Long weekends getting people excited and a beautiful day to start it here too. 24, sun and cloud. Feels like 27 with the Humidex, except Environment Canada is reminding me here, up to 30 degrees inland. That's you over there at Lake Town Ranch. Going to be toasty there today. It's time now for a look at the nominee for our 840 Idiot.
1: He really is an idiot.
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4: If you're gonna be dumb, you gotta be tough.
0: 840 Idiot and the nominees for it. Dumb people doing dumb stuff. Idiots making news. Farmington, New Mexico. We introduce you to a woman by the name of Cynthia Martinez. And listen, there's a serious crime here, so you can only laugh at it so much, but you can still very much acknowledge that Cynthia's not the sharpest tool in the shed. So Cynthia Martinez has been charged with murder, life in prison, after a body was found in a forested area of Farmington. During the investigation, police found that Martinez had registered for a firearm and met with the man at a restaurant. They then drove to the parked area and went on a walk together. So then they started to look into her a little bit more, got her internet search history. And one of the most recent things she'd Googled was, quote, "Will God forgive a murderer?" Yeah, I think that that's pretty black and white. Think that probably is going to be the thing that gets you caught on top of some security footage and a firearm registered to you. She was arrested for murder. Remains in custody on a $1 million bond and actually appears in court later on this morning. Cynthia Martinez, for taking someone out and leaving up her internet search history, where she asked if God forgives murderers. I thought we all had that instance when we were a little bit younger where you learned what internet search history was, and then we would just decide we would be more careful about that sort of thing. But Cynthia Martinez, our nominee for today's 840 Idiot.
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0: Fantastic tune from the Tragically Hip. It's kind of crazy, actually. August 20th, it's like 3 weeks from now, basically. I think it's 3 weeks yesterday, actually. That's the 10-year anniversary for the final Tragically Hip concert. How insane is that? Time's flown by, right? I think we all remember sitting down and watching that one on TV when they performed in Kingston. Thanks for being with us on the Sunrise Show today. Hope you're enjoying the start of your Friday. Beautiful day so far to start with some sun and clouds. I always really enjoy when people throw those photos up just in the community Facebook groups. I see a ton of them in Crofton and Cowichan Bay. Maybe it's just the people there like, yeah, we've got this amazing view and we want to share it. And I enjoy that. So good morning to you. Today we'll get up to a high of 24. Sun and cloud feels like 27. Maybe feels like closer to 30 if you're inland. So it is going to be a toasty one today. Now it's time for us to check in with Nathan, working away in the MyCowichandValleyNow.com newsroom this morning, telling us what we need to know. Good morning, Nathan.
1: Good morning, Justice. North Cowichan Council has approved the sale of municipal land to the Clements Center, and WestJet flight attendants could be on strike as early as this weekend after issuing a 72-hour strike notice. I'll have those details and more stories coming up at the top of the hour, so stay tuned.
2: Summer tip number 37. Leave your winter coat at work so you can endure coworker Cool Hand Carl. Man, he loves him some air conditioning.
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0: It's a flock of seagulls I ran. It's on the Sunrise Show. Good morning. Now, listen, I love when people take in my show, listen to it, interact with my show. You should almost never take my show as advice. Basically ever. Yesterday, we were talking about times you stole something or seen something being stolen because of the two thefts in 3 days by the same guy at the Home Depot. Took a fridge and a range and some tools. And we got some stories about people that knew people that stole something. And I don't want things to be stolen, but this is insane. Saw a post on social media yesterday from a woman named Jen here in town. And it's security footage from like a doorbell cam in front of her house. Someone stole her CVRD garbage bin, like the black one that were given by municipality. And Jen did have a fantastic little quote here. You remember the video? Where's the guy's like, how'd your kids? How'd your wife? Remember that one? That was viral like 15 years ago. I totally forgot about it until now. But Jen said, how'd your kids? How'd your wife? And how'd your garbage cans, apparently. Kind of tough to do when you have to leave them at the end of the street. Right? But yeah, she had her black CVRD garbage can stolen. I don't even know how that's going to go when she has to like go to the municipality. Be like, hey guys, got any spares? Mine got taken. Because, like, sure, garbage bins, like, are probably not the cheapest thing if you go buy them at the store. But it's like, what are you going to do with that extra one? Don't be stealing people's garbage cans.
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0: Thanks for the text in. Just got a message from my friend Josh. Hey, you're just probably getting a bunch of messages about this already. I have not. But just saw a dog running down the passing lane of the highway going northbound near the bird sanctuary and on its way towards the Forest Museum with the train. So, yeah, northbound on the highway, just north of town, potentially be on the lookout for a dog out there on the road. Please drive carefully. Anything you want to report, 250-746-4897. Here's Audio Slave. Something a little different. It's Be Yourself, and it's on Sun FM. Morning.

0: baby girl. Magic and Sean Paul. Lay you down easy. It's on 89.7 Sun FM and the Sunrise Show. How many of you are sitting out there at Lake Town Ranch right now? You've got the trailer door open or the tent unzipped and you're sipping your coffee that you made off the camp stove after the night one kickoff party at Sunfest. Pretty good stuff, right? I know at least one person that's out there right now because we've been talking this week about our Sunfest bingo that we created here on the Sunrise Show, things you can look out for if you're at Lake Town Ranch this weekend. And nobody took any pictures, which is like totally fine. I don't want this to become like picture taking of other people sort of thing. But you can like write down in the comments the things that you're seeing out there. But we got a comment yesterday from Michelle, who said that there's a design company out there called Disaster Designs. Good name. And this is, I guess, kind of a self-promo for them because they're saying something that works with my show. But Disaster Designs is selling shirts out at Sunfest, one of which says, "Save a horse, ride a cowboy," if anyone needs it for bingo. Well, thank you for that, Michelle. But also, I got a message that came in from Trisha, said, "Thursday night, we hit so many squares." Tell me which ones. I gotta know. What are we seeing out there at Sunfest? What's the forecast? Is it extra thigh that's on display? Are people rocking with the liquor store cowboy hats that come with a case of beer? I think the guarantees are that we will at some point see square dancing, line dancing. We will at some point see a truck so lifted it has to be illegal. We will at some point see a Canadian tuxedo. And we will at some point see someone wearing a flag as a cape. Those are givens, guarantees. The rest, well, we'll just keep our eyes peeled for. You want to see the bingo card? Or let us know what you're seeing down there at Sunfest. Give us the forecast. 89.7 Sun FM, CJSU. We're on Facebook.
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1: I'm Nathan Maylie. North Cowichan Council has approved the sale of municipal land to the Clement Center. The organization has leased the property on Clement Street since 1985 and provides programs and services for children, youth, and adults with developmental disabilities across the Cowichan region. Mayor Rob Douglas says owning the land will give the Clement Center more flexibility to finance future improvements and expand its services. The property sold for $270,000 following an independent appraisal, with North Cowichan retaining the first right of refusal if the property is ever sold in the future. Sale proceeds will go into the municipality's land sales reserve to help fund priorities including affordable housing, parkland acquisitions, environmental protection, and a future fire hall. BC has issued a protection order for the Salmon River, saying severe drought in the region is threatening Chinook salmon populations. The province says flows in the Salmon River in the Thompson-Okanagan region are getting too low to support the fish population. The temporary order restricts water use for certain crops and industrial purposes affecting more than 450 water license holders. It's the fourth time the province has issued a protection order for the Salmon River in the last 5 years. Ottawa is expanding online passport renewal to all eligible adult Canadians in Canada. The feds say they're removing the limit on how many people can renew their passports online and providing more Canadians with a convenient and secure option. Officials say Canadians can complete their passport renewal application online by submitting their application, photo, and payment digitally instead of mailing documents or visiting a Service Canada center. In-person and mail-in services will continue to be available for Canadians who choose or need them. Canadians applying for their passport outside of Canada can do so by mail or by visiting a Government of Canada office abroad. And WestJet is warning of potential flight disruptions after flight attendants with the airline issued a 72-hour strike notice. Our provincial reporter Emily Joveski has more.
2: QP8125 says WestJet flight attendants could take strike action just after midnight on August 2nd, saying the two sides are still far apart on key issues. The airline responded by issuing a 72-hour lockout notice. WestJet and the union say they continue to bargain around the clock in the hopes of reaching a deal. The airline says any guests traveling between July 30th and August 4th can make a one-time change or cancel their flight at no extra cost. Emily Joveski, Vista News.
3: Thanks for that, Emily. Appreciate it very much. Nathan as well in there. For your sports, Seattle Mariners fell last night 6-2 to the Los Angeles Dodgers. The Mariners are now back home tonight. They take on the Minnesota Twins for a three-game series starting tonight. That's at 7:10. Blue Jays, after a day off yesterday, are back at home. They face the St. Louis Cardinals. That's tonight at 4:07. And last night was the kickoff to Week 9 in the CFL, and it was a big road victory for the BC Lions. They took down the Winnipeg Blue Bombers 35-19 last night. Tonight, it's Montreal and Ottawa. That starts at 4:30.
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3: For your roads, we did get a couple reports of things out there. We first heard that potentially there was a dog running up down and down the highway, northbound side of the road, in between, I guess, Beverly Street and the BC Forest Discovery Center, so it's Drinkwater Road. So do be on the lookout for that. And as well, there is a truck and trailer that has gone into the ditch on Bench Road near the intersection with Whippletree Frontage Road and where the Bench Road Co-op is. The trailer has dipped down into the ditch and it looks like the truck is stuck and therefore blocking a decent amount of the road. If you do have anything you'd like to report, 250-746-4897 for your weather for us today. Sun and cloud 24, feels like 27, up to 30 inland. Looking at you, Lake Cowichan. Tonight, it's clouds, chance of showers, and 16. Tomorrow, sun, cloud, chance of showers in the morning, risk of thunderstorm in the afternoon with a high of 22. Sunday, sunshine 21. Monday, sunny and 24. Right now in Duncan, we sit at 13 degrees.
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Those are the Queens of the Stone Age, Little Sister on 89.7 Sun FM. Okay, I want to give a really special shout out to, her name is Morgan Rogers. She is Morgan Realtor on Instagram. Morgan, you're awesome. Amazing. Morgan has been checking off our Sunrise Show bingo. This is the only one that I've seen so far that's like actually sending me updates besides just like laughing at it, which I can really appreciate. But and Morgan's doing an awesome job at Sunfest, has found four things already and is putting the photos of the things she's seeing as the bingo dabber. It's sensational. And so after just one night at Sunfest, Morgan's got Daisy Dukes, shirt tucked into the back pocket of the pants of a shirtless guy, cowboy hat made out of beer box, and RV bigger than your house. Those are the ones that she's got so far and posted it to her Instagram story with the caption, "I'm killing it and it's only Thursday." You are killing it, Morgan. So if you are out there at Sunfest today, or even if you're going for a day, like, you can put together a pretty good board in a day here, I think. Sunfest has always been exceptional people watching. And shout out to Morgan Realtor on Instagram for knocking out some bingo squares here on the Thursday night kickoff party night.

0: Shawn Mendes and Stitches is on 89.7 Sun FM. Hey, good morning. Thank you for being with us. Yeah, talking about how awesome Morgan was doing and everyone else that's maybe playing at home at the Sunfest Sunrise Show Bingo. The people reaching out and inquiring about a prize. I don't have one for you. I do not have a prize for you. I can put your name up on our Wall of Fame, our Sunrise Show Wall of Fame. I'll put your name up as our first annual Sunrise Show Sunfest Bingo winner. You can send me a photo if you want, and I'll put it on the Wall of Fame in the studio. That's all I've really got. But yeah, man, isn't it so funny how like just country we all get immediately as soon as there's someone with a little twang in the guitar up on the stage. But it should be a fantastic night. I once again just want to remind you that town, you thought it's been busy before, it's going to be nuts this weekend. And then Highway 18 is going to be a little bit of a gonger as well. So please do drive carefully. Make sure you're paying attention. There's going to be extra police and enforcement out there on the roads. Sunfest weekend is here. It brings a lot of people and a lot of good times to our Cowichan Valley. But at the same time, it brings a lot of people. So let's just have some patience. I know that the highway corridor isn't exactly efficient at the best of times, but take a little extra time this weekend.
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0: Gauthier and somebody that I used to know here on Sun FM. Good morning. I was just talking with Jen on the text line about some of our music festival memories, you know, whether it was Sunfest or somewhere else. But maybe if we want to do some show and tell and some share on the show today, if you want to participate, you can share your favorite Sunfest memory, a most fun Sunfest memory, a silliest, funniest Sunfest memory. You can text it into the show today. Maybe we'll read some of them off. 250-746-4897 is the number to text in. For your weather today, sun and cloud, should be a solid day. 24 feels like 27. Could be even warmer if you're away from the water and in a place like Lake Cowichan. 16, chance of rain overnight tonight. Tomorrow, there's a chance of showers in the morning. A risk of a thunderstorm. Not a huge risk, but it's enough to have an emoji on the screen. 22, the high for us tomorrow. Sunday's nice, sunny, high of 21. Monday, sunshine and 24. Right now, we sit at 14 degrees in Duncan.
1: Good morning, Justice. North Cowichan Council has approved the sale of municipal land to the Clements Center, and WestJet flight attendants could be on strike as early as this weekend after issuing a 72-hour strike notice. I'll have those details and more stories coming up at the top of the hour, so stay tuned.
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If you

0: Devin Cole's I Got You is on 89.7 Sun FM. Good morning. Music festival memories. I've got a couple of them. Sunfest kicks off today, and we could talk about some of our favorite music festival memories. One of mine is, it was one of those times where I stood my ground. I'm not usually like a very bold person, but this time I was like, no, I know I'm right. And I know that you're also going to think I'm right when we wake up the next day. But it was when me and my wife had just started dating and we were at a different festival, which no longer exists. And Eric Church was headlining. And my wife is a huge Eric Church fan. And so, you know, we go in basically as soon as the gates open, knowing that, like, we want to get a spot against the railing at the front of the pit for Eric Church. The problem is Eric Church comes on stage like 5 hours later. And after about 4.5 hours, my wife, who had worn her cowboy boots because, of course, she had, was like, my feet are killing me. I'm like thinking I need to go home and get different shoes. And by home, I meant back to the campsite, obviously. And I was like, no, you're not. What? Absolutely not. I have been holding my bladder with beers all day. We are not leaving this spot. And so we didn't leave the spot, and we had a great time at the concert. And the next morning, she said to me, like, you know what? My feet hurt today, but I sure am glad that we were right up at the front. And I was like, yeah, like, I'm glad you're glad, but I would have been so mad if I stood in a spot for 4.5 hours, just for like 20 minutes before everything was about to go down, that we left. That would have been tough for me. But now I will forever be grateful that my wife brings a second pair of shoes basically every single place that we go. She's always got a bag big enough to fit, whether it's, you know, some slides or some flats or some like runners or whatever, so that when she's uncomfortable in the shoes that she's currently wearing, she can make the switch. And I have learned to be more patient about that.
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Better Than Ezra on 89.7 Sun FM and the Sunrise Show. Hello, good morning. Thank you for being with us on the program. Did you see the video going a little community viral of someone's garbage can getting jacked? A kidnapping of a CVRD black garbage can from right at the end of someone's driveway. How do you even go to the CVRD and be like, guys, you got any extras? And also, what are you going to do with an extra garbage can if you're the person jacking them? So weird. But anyways, that's a little bit of theft we've been talking about on the program this week. And then got this text in to 250-746-4897 from my friend Gwen. Said, my aunt once stole a frozen turkey. She just put it in her large shopping bag. Didn't get caught? Did not get caught. So I asked the logical question was, well, was that a one and done, or was did the thrill of getting away with it lead to more theft? And Gwen just responded with, she has a problem. That explains that. Thank you for sharing this morning, everyone. Here's Pink.

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1: I'm Nathan Maylie. North Cowichan Council has approved the sale of municipal land to the Clement Center. The organization has leased the property on Clement Street since 1985 and provides programs and services for children, youth, and adults with developmental disabilities across the Cowichan region. Mayor Rob Douglas says owning the land will give the Clement Center more flexibility to finance future improvements and expand its services. The property sold for $270,000 following an independent appraisal, with North Cowichan retaining the first right of refusal if the property is ever sold in the future. Sale proceeds will go into the municipality's land sales reserve to help fund priorities including affordable housing, parkland acquisitions, environmental protection, and a future fire hall. BC has issued a protection order for the Salmon River, saying severe drought in the region is threatening Chinook salmon populations. The province says flows in the Salmon River in the Thompson-Okanagan region are getting too low to support the fish population. The temporary order restricts water use for certain crops and industrial purposes affecting more than 450 water license holders. It's the fourth time the province has issued a protection order for the Salmon River in the last 5 years. Ottawa is expanding online passport renewal to all eligible adult Canadians in Canada. The feds say they're removing the limit on how many people can renew their passports online and providing more Canadians with a convenient and secure option. Officials say Canadians can complete their passport renewal application online by submitting their application, photo, and payment digitally instead of mailing documents or visiting a Service Canada center. In-person and mail-in services will continue to be available for Canadians who choose or need them. Canadians applying for their passport outside of Canada can do so by mail or by visiting a Government of Canada office abroad. And WestJet is warning of potential flight disruptions after flight attendants with the airline issued a 72-hour strike notice. Our provincial reporter Emily Joveski has more.
2: QP8125 says WestJet flight attendants could take strike action just after midnight on August 2nd, saying the two sides are still far apart on key issues. The airline responded by issuing a 72-hour lockout notice. WestJet and the union say they continue to bargain around the clock in the hopes of reaching a deal. The airline says any guests traveling between July 30th and August 4th can make a one-time change or cancel their flight at no extra cost. Emily Joveski, Vista News.
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4: All right, thanks for that, Nathan. Emily, everyone chiming in with the news. For sports, Seattle Mariners fell 6-2 to the Los Angeles Dodgers last night to wrap up their three-game series. The Mariners host Minnesota for a weekend series starting tonight. That's at 7:10. Blue Jays are back in action today after a day off for travel yesterday. The Jays take on the St. Louis Cardinals today. That's at 4:07. And last night in the kickoff to Week 9 in CFL action, it was the BC Lions picking up a 35-19 victory over the Winnipeg Blue Bombers on the road. Tonight at 4:30, Montreal visits Ottawa.
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4: And for your roads, just a reminder, they're going to get nuts, insane, busier than you've ever seen as we progress through the day today, whether that's Highway 1 through town or Highway 18 out to Lake Cowichan. It is going to be busy. It is going to be jam-packed. It is going to be slow. So please leave with some extra time and take your time. Anything you want to let us know about, 250-746-4897. We did hear about an hour ago that there was a truck in the ditch on Bench Road near the intersection of Whippletree Frontage Road and the little U-turn route there. Haven't heard much about that lately, but be on the lookout for that. Anything else, 250-746-4897. For your weather, mix of sun and cloud today, 24, feels like 27, 16, and some showers overnight tonight. Tomorrow, sun, cloud, 30% chance of showers, and 22. Sunday, it's sunny, 21. Monday, sunshine, and 24. Should be hot next week, too. Right now, in Duncan, it's 14 degrees.
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0: 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On your Friday morning, it is July 31st today, and we're after 8 o'clock, so it's about time that, you know, people have woken up, they're getting ready. If they haven't left for work yet, they're just getting ready to. And it becomes the part of the show where it turns from 100% human listenership to, like, 70% human listenership, 30% pet listenership, because you leave your radio on at home for your pet all day. I know you do, because we talk. They call into the show. We talk on the text line. And so it's the perfect time for me to say to all the dogs out there that when someone asks you what breed are they, you can't really answer. Today is your day.
1: It's all about man's best friend. It is National Mutt Day.
2: 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I like

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2: 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If people have ever asked you, hey, what breed's your dog? And you start with, today is your dog's day.

0: 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It's on 89.7 Sun FM and the Sunrise Show. Friday of a long weekend. We're feeling good. Feeling cheerful. We're feeling laughy. Perfect. It's time now for the Smile of the Day, brought to you by our friends at Thrifty Foods. Today, we've got Rocky Osborne talking about teaching his parents technology.
1: I bought my mom an Amazon Alexa. Anybody got one of these? I bought it for her because every day she gets up and has to walk down a hallway to get to the bathroom in the middle of the night. So I said, Mama, check this out. Alexa, turn on the light. Light turns on. I said, Alexa, turn off the light. Light turns off. She goes, that's amazing. And then we practiced that for 3 hours. 2 days later, she calls me up. She goes, that thing you bought me stopped working. I said, what thing? She goes, that thing that's supposed to turn my light on and off. I said, are you saying the phrase right? She goes, I'm saying it exactly how you told me. I said, are you saying? She goes, listen, I'll do it right now. Just listen. Amanda. I go, Mom, stop. Not Amanda, it's Alexa. I even wrote it down in 3 places, next to your bed, next to the machine, in the living room. She goes, maybe that's why it's not working. I go, no, that's exactly why it's not working. She goes, calm down, let me try it. Alexa, turn on the light. I'm on the phone waiting. I go, did it work? She goes, oh, I don't know. I'll let you know when I get home. I go, it doesn't work like that. It's not just in the air everywhere you go, you crazy person.
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0: Our Lady Peace, that one's called Sound the Alarm. It's on 89.7 Sun FM. My name is Justice. Good morning to ya. Thanks so much for hanging out with us on your Friday. You getting a little giddy? Feeling excited about a long weekend? Yeah, me too. Me too. It's going to be a lot of fun. It is going to be busy out there on the roads. Please do drive carefully if you are out and about this morning, and especially this afternoon as people start to flock and make their way out to Lake Cowichan. For your weather today, sun and cloud, 24, feels like 27, maybe even up to 30 if you're inland and away from the water. Tonight, clouds, showers down to 16. Tomorrow, a little bit of everything. Sun, cloud, there's a 30% chance of showers in the morning. And then a risk of a thunderstorm in the afternoon. Interesting. 21 sunny on Sunday, Monday sunshine, and 24. Right now, we're sitting at 15 degrees.
1: Good morning, Justice. North Cowichan Council has approved the sale of municipal land to the Clements Center, and WestJet flight attendants could be on strike as early as this weekend after issuing a 72-hour strike notice. I'll have those details and more stories coming up at the top of the hour, so stay tuned.
2: Sure, parenting can be tough, but look at it this way. 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

0: fun tune that one is, isn't it? Space Hog. In the meantime, on 89.7 Sun FM and the Sunrise Show, it is the show that stars you. Good morning. Thank you for being here. You've come to the right place because it is time for the 840 Idiot.
1: He really is an idiot.
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0: 840 Idiot brought to you by our friends at Jiffy Lube and Duncan. Your oil change reminder? Yeah, I know July's flown by, but that was 3 weeks ago. Stop putting it off. Jiffy Lube Duncan is fast, reliable, and honest. 840 Idiot, idiots making news, dumb people doing dumb stuff. This is a story that comes out of Farmington, Connecticut, featuring Cynthia Martinez. Listen, we're never going to advocate for committing crimes here on the Sunrise Show. Never going to celebrate that. This is a serious one. Cynthia's been charged with murder. Doesn't stop her from being stupid, though. So what happened is Cynthia met up with Sofar, who has been an unnamed victim. They went out for dinner and then were seen on security footage driving to a forested parkland area of Farmington. And on the security camera in the parking lot, two people walk into the forest, one person walks out. The body is found in the forested area. They go back to watch the footage, see her in her car. They search her purse. They found a gun that is matched to the ballistics of the murder. And then they search her internet search history. And Cynthia, the day before the murder, Googled asking, quote, "Does God forgive murderers?" Honey, it's not about what God thinks. So you didn't know your internet search history exists. And the police found it. I thought we'd all learn that with our parents at a younger age. Internet search history exists. It's a main point of evidence linking Cynthia Martinez to murder, where she potentially could spend life in prison. She's on a $1 million bond in custody and actually is appearing in court later on today. Cynthia Martinez, for Googling if God forgives murder a day before murdering someone, is today's 840 Idiot.
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Def Leppard, it's Pour Some Sugar on Me, and it's on Sun FM and the Sunrise Show. Happy Friday. Your five wake-ups are done. You get through today, 3 days off. Whether those days off are spent working around the house, laying around the house, over at Lake Town, or somewhere else, I hope you get to enjoy your BC Day long weekend. Really, truly do, because there's so much fun stuff going on, and if you don't want to do any of it, it's your long weekend to do that. We come back from it, and all of a sudden, the back-to-school commercials start to air on TV. Still get the scaries thinking about that. But yes, it is the BC Day long weekend, and of course, one of the premier events that we have on Vancouver Island every year. Sunfest is this weekend, and this is your country 3 minutes on the Sunrise Show. John Party's our headliner Saturday night at Lake Town Ranch. 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
1: I'm Nathan Maylie. North Cowichan Council has approved the sale of municipal land to the Clement Center. The organization has leased the property on Clement Street since 1985 and provides programs and services for children, youth, and adults with developmental disabilities across the Cowichan region. Mayor Rob Douglas says owning the land will give the Clement Center more flexibility to finance future improvements and expand its services. The property sold for $270,000 following an independent appraisal, with North Cowichan retaining the first right of refusal if the property is ever sold in the future. Sale proceeds will go into the municipality's land sales reserve to help fund priorities including affordable housing, parkland acquisitions, environmental protection, and a future fire hall. BC has issued a protection order for the Salmon River, saying severe drought in the region is threatening Chinook salmon populations. The province says flows in the Salmon River in the Thompson-Okanagan region are getting too low to support the fish population. The temporary order restricts water use for certain crops and industrial purposes affecting more than 450 water license holders. It's the fourth time the province has issued a protection order for the Salmon River in the last 5 years. Ottawa is expanding online passport renewal to all eligible adult Canadians in Canada. The feds say they're removing the limit on how many people can renew their passports online and providing more Canadians with a convenient and secure option. Officials say Canadians can complete their passport renewal application online by submitting their application, photo, and payment digitally instead of mailing documents or visiting a Service Canada center. In-person and mail-in services will continue to be available for Canadians who choose or need them. Canadians applying for their passport outside of Canada can do so by mail or by visiting a Government of Canada office abroad. And WestJet is warning of potential flight disruptions after flight attendants with the airline issued a 72-hour strike notice. Our provincial reporter Emily Joveski has more.
2: QP8125 says WestJet flight attendants could take strike action just after midnight on August 2nd, saying the two sides are still far apart on key issues. The airline responded by issuing a 72-hour lockout notice. WestJet and the union say they continue to bargain around the clock in the hopes of reaching a deal. The airline says any guests traveling between July 30th and August 4th can make a one-time change or cancel their flight at no extra cost. Emily Joveski, Vista News.
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That's Shaboozy and Good News here on 89.7 Sun FM and the Sunrise Show. It is the show that stars you. Good morning. I'm starting to become a little bit more anti-technology, but I will say the whole thing about, like, history, good and bad, being hard, like, it's not super documented from the past. That's a little bit annoying because I've been searching, Googling for the better part of an hour because I want to talk about a local historical angle to some good news that's coming up here with our Thrifty Foods Tell Me Something Good. Because I remember talking to Lisa Dubb, who worked here at our station, and Lisa Dubb actually was a member of a softball team from right here in Duncan in the Cowichan Valley that won a big tournament that was being hosted, I believe, down in Victoria, and therefore got to go and play as Team Canada at the Little League Softball World Series. And there's one part of it that makes it a little bit more difficult, and that's that the Little League Softball World Series didn't start as early, nor was as popular as early as the Little League Baseball World Series. But I've been Googling and trying to find out all this information, all this lore about a team from 70s, 80s that from right here in Duncan went and competed at the Little League Softball World Series, and that information is just not online. So when Lisa Dubb gets in, we're gonna chat a little bit about it because she brought me even in a scrapbook and we looked over it together. So that's my beef with technology for the morning, is that I wish it was less taken over our lives today, but I wish it was more present back then. I guess if I can have both those angles, maybe I'll just sit right on top of the fence post of that one. But anyways, I'm thinking this morning about how cool that must have been back in the day for little old Duncan to send a girls' softball team to the Softball World Series. And your good news is adjacent to that and coming up in two songs.

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1: Virginia to Vegas, that is Just Friends. It's here on 89.7 Sun FM and the Sunrise Show. Good morning. Feeling good on a Friday? Feeling great on a Friday of a long weekend. But just in case you need a boost, well, here's our opportunity. This is Thrifty Foods. Tell me something good.
2: Tell me something good.
1: Well, maybe you're headed out after a short little day at work today or a full day, headed out to Sunfest. And I just want to remind you that if you're out at Sunfest this weekend, get some 50-50 tickets. That's one of the many ways that that Sunfest and our friends at Lake Town Ranch give back. They've got a huge benevolent society that's donated hundreds of thousands of dollars over the course of the last number of years that Sunfest has existed to a bunch of integral programs here in the Cowichan Valley. But 50-50 is another way that they help out societies. And today, Special Olympics BC, Cowichan Valley, an organization that we is near and dear to our heart here at Sun FM. They are the 50-50 sellers today. And so if you see people walking around yelling, 50-50, get a purchase of that. It goes to support Special Olympics right here in the Cowichan Valley.
2: Tell me something good.
1: All right, this is pretty cool. It's a Vancouver Island sports team that's going to be representing Canada on a national stage. Hampton Little League, which plays out of Victoria, and their team is called the Victoria Bulldogs. Well, they won their finals series just yesterday morning, actually. So now they jump on a plane and trade in their Bulldogs jerseys for Team Canada jerseys because the Hampton Little League team is going to the Intermediate Little League Baseball World Series. It's in California. Now, this isn't the one that goes to play at like the super famous tournament in Williamsport. That's the little bit younger 10 to 12. This is an age group older, 12 to 13 years old, but still really amazing. Hampton Park, Victoria Bulldogs Little League, representing Canada and going to play at the Intermediate Little League World Series in California. Their tournament gets started quickly, too. Sunday is their first game when they take on Czechia. Best of luck. The whole island and country is rooting for you at Hampton Little League Baseball.
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0: Okay, you've waited patiently and you've waited long enough. Good morning. It is Friday. You're here on Sun FM, and I've got a family pass to the BC Forest Discovery Center. Kids' days are tomorrow, Sunday and Monday. So much fun, full of activities, full of things for kids and parents to do. Of course, they will have the train going. Obviously, the imagination station, face painting, tattoos, concession, cotton candy, mini donuts, barbecue as well. You can always, of course, walk their museum exhibit inside. So much cool stuff to check out outside. We haven't been to the Forest Discovery Center, I guess, this year, but we're making a point of it before we go back to fall weather for sure, because it was a place that me and my wife went when it was us. We love to do the Halloween and Christmas train together. But ever since we've had a kid, and you just get to walk around and look at everything that's there. Sometimes you forget about how cool the history really is there. And it is amazing. It was just named as one of BC's best roadside attractions in a CBC contest, which is super cool. And you've got a chance to win your way into Kids Days. I've got a family pass. It's good for two adults and three kids. And how you get in on the draw? Pretty simple. Text me the keyword train to 250-746-4897. Again, that is keyword train to 250-746-4897. We'll pick a winner just before 10 o'clock.
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0: FM and the Sunrise Show. Good morning. Thank you so much for hanging out and being with us on the program today. Had a lot of fun again, and now we head off into the long weekend. I mean, maybe you got a little bit of time left, and if that's the case, it won't go too slowly. Just don't look at the clock. I wanted to give a congratulations to Owen, who has scored a family pass to the BC Forest Discovery Center and their kids' days tomorrow, Sunday, and Monday. They're going to have the train. They're going to have the barbecue. There's going to be tons of entertainment and things to do. It's going to be a great old time at the Forest Discovery Center. They always throw on a pretty good party for kids' days. So congratulations, Owen, who has scored a family pass good for two adults and three kids. That is it for me. Have a fantastic rest of your day and an awesome long weekend. Enjoy Sunfest if you're headed out there. Enjoy Up Island if you're headed up there. Enjoy your house if that's the only place you're going this weekend. Hope you enjoy the long weekend. We'll chat with you Tuesday morning from whenever you wake up. And until then, as always, have a good one and be safe. See ya.
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Hello and welcome to the Midday Show. I'm Bergie in your radio now and taking over for Justice. I'm sure you had some fun under the sun from whenever you woke up. Sunrise Show has come and gone now, though, as you're making it through the workday one way or another. We're going to move those chains forward and get you into that long weekend, which is almost within reach. And with me today, we'll have a very special Viper Fuels Vault to kick off Sunfest. So I can't wait to share with you some of my favorite country songs. Oh, we'll get you singing along, even if you hate country. This afternoon, we'll see some crazy traffic. So, of course, you are my eyes and ears out there. Send us a text, 250-746-4897, if you're experiencing some delays. And, yeah, by the way, Sunfest, right around the corner. That actually kicked off last night. If you managed to make it out to the kickoff show and see Tim and the Glory Boys, I'd love to know how that went. And also at that text in line, the keyword legendary will get you in automatically for our White Spot giveaway today. $25 going your way, and you could get lunch on us to celebrate the BC Blueberry Pie Bundle. Yeah, the keyword legendary to match that burger that is a part of the BC Blueberry Pie Bundle for $21 for a limited time. You can grab yourself a legendary burger from White Spot, their Spot Caesar Salad, and of course, the delicious and only here for a limited time, sadly, the blueberry pie made with BC blueberries. Here till September 7th, go and visit White Spot today. 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And if you want to win it, text me the keyword legendary now. Okay, let's get into it. Christina Aguilera starting us

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Runner up. 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

0: Steal My Sunshine. That is Len. They're on Sun FM. And yeah, we thought that maybe the forecast was going to steal some of our sunshine for this weekend, but it just keeps getting better as we go along. Actually, if you've taken a peek outside today, blue skies, which was not in the expectations. We were seeing rain all the way through until last night, but now it'll be a delight this afternoon. 24 degrees with a mix of sun and clouds. And in the afternoon, when you're headed out to see Tyler Hubbard at Sunfest, maybe you see some showers. Those likely won't come around until, well, yeah, 8 o'clock is the only part on the hourly forecast that's showing any sun. The Humidex calling for a 27-degree feeling out there. So pretty good weather to enjoy a concert at Lake Town Amphitheater. Tomorrow, 22 and a 30% chance of showers in the day. And then it'll get on down to 12 degrees in the evening. When John Party takes the stage, you could see a 60% chance of showers for Saturday night. Sunday, oh boy, that's going to be a beautiful one. 21 degrees and sun, clear skies in the evening when Riley Green hits the stage there. And when Ladysmith lights up the sky with their Ladysmith Days fireworks display. Yes. All you have to do is stay tuned today, and we're going to tell you tons of things to do across the valley. This is maybe the biggest weekend here in Cowichan because BC's Premier Country Music Festival is in town. Kids' Days at the BC Forest Discovery Center. And then, of course, you got Ladysmith Days out in my neck of the woods. Free music at Transfer Beach. A pancake breakfast on Saturday morning on by the Rotary Club. And you know they make some delicious sausages and links and things. So maybe you'll check them out too. Stick with us and we'll tell you all the things to do across the valley. And if you're seeing anything on those roads, please let us know. 250-746-4897.
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0: End of Me, Billy Talent. You see, that's from 2022. And if you've been a fan of the Midday Show with Bergie and your radio, you know, Billy Talent brings up a little bit of trauma for me. One of my first concerts, and I got trampled in the mosh pit that formed when Cancer Bats took the stage. And so this is a perfect place to say Sunfest just posted up a great list of their pit etiquette. Yeah, so if you're going to be joining the party at the pit, the Pepsi stage pit at Sun FM this weekend, well, there are some do's and don'ts, you know? You got to be careful. Know before you go. And so don't push, shove, or start any fights. Don't throw drinks or other objects. And don't be the reason that someone else's weekend is ruined. That's general and always true. And then the do's for you. Do sing your heart out. Do respect your fellow fans. Do help someone up if they need it. And do make room, be kind, and have fun out there. You never know. There might be a first concert for one of a couching kids out there. Got to keep your eyes peeled. Be the savior that they see in you. And be safe out there. Yeah. Have so much fun. Sunfest has already begun. If you made it out to the kickoff party and Tim and the Glory Boys yesterday, I would love to see some photos and videos just to know what I'm coming into, because I will be going back to Sunfest for the first time in a few years here, and I am so excited to see Riley Green on Sunday. But all the way through this weekend, opportunity for you to have so much fun at the Lake Town Amphitheater. 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So don't be the one to miss out. And don't have FOMO. That's just going to get bigger and greater as you go through the weekend, seeing all the videos of people having so much fun at the Lake Town Amphitheater stage. Sunfest 2026 has just begun. Congratulations to everyone who was able to go through Sun FM. Nicole and Chiara, notably yesterday, scoring some Friday night tickets to see Tyler Hubbard today. 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

0: Sunday morning, KOS on 89.7 Sun FM. Before that, you had Sab Carpenter. Thank you for being tuned in to the Midday Show. Yesterday on my way home, a bit of a conundrum as I trailed behind a lovely motorcycle driver, keeping mostly safe on the road. But I wanted to know, do you ever put that second hand up on the handlebar? Because there are so many other motorcyclists out on those roads right now. The person I was driving behind, well, they had the motorcycle wave going the entire time. They still looked cool while they were doing it, though, of course, as motorcyclists do. But maybe I sound like a hater because no one waves at me on those roads. Not even the Jeep wave comes my way, as I do not drive a real Jeep. It's a mom Jeep. But the motorcycle wave blows my mind. Like, is it not dangerous enough being out there? One hand on the handlebar? Do they teach you that in the lessons? They're like, and of course, you have to know that if you see a motorcyclist while you go, well, you give them the wave, the nautical wave of sorts. Also, cyclists do not get the same courtesy from motorcyclists. I guess you guys aren't in the same fraternity.
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Hello and welcome to the Midday Show, hour number two, brought to you from a live local business spotlight. We've made our way out to Yubo, just past Cowichan Lake. And boy, if Heaven is a Place on Earth, it might just be out here in Yubo. A quiet, tranquil day, even despite Sunfest on its way, just a few clicks back of us. If you want to go and enjoy some quiet and tranquility, well, come and join me live on location for this next hour from the Cowichan Lake Art Center. Yeah, the Cowichan Lake Art and Culture Society works out of this building here that used to be my spot for candy when we would spend summers here in Yubo. Well, now it's a perfect place for you to support local artisans and also to learn a little bit about what you can do, whether it's pottery, watercolors. They're going to help us out for this entire hour as they're putting me through a bit of a crash course on art here in Lake Cowichan. So come on by and see us for the next hour and check them out at Cowichan Lake Art Society or right here at the Cowichan Lake Art Center, just off Yubo Road at Arbutus next to Arise Cafe. For this live local business spotlight, we're here until noon with you as celebrating Sunfest just past it at the Cowichan Lake Art Center.

0: 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Hello and welcome. We are still in a live local business spotlight for this hour. Excited to bring you a peek at the Couch and Lake Arts Center, an awesome location here that is just filling up with beautiful artisanal art and also, I mean, a little bit of everything. I'm joined by Jennifer, the president of the Couch and Lake Arts and Culture Society, and it's nice to finally have a home out here in Yubo, right, Jennifer?
1: It certainly is. There was many years where we were scraping around and going into the library, etc. And then we had an offer from the people here who have given us a really good deal to have a location that we're excited to be in. And we've got more and more artists join us all the time. And we're open for more, even. But as you know, looking around, you can see there's a huge variety of art that is available for sale. And I just want people to know we're here.
0: Right. And of course, you are definitely here. The wall's getting very full. You're going to have to start displaying local artists on the ceiling here, as you've got 20 local artists putting their wares on display here and kind of getting a public opinion on them. Everything from, of course, the typical painting, pottery, and maybe script work and things that you would expect. But also there's a host of wind chimes and sculptures and things that maybe people don't necessarily think you're gonna come across at a gallery, right?
1: That is true. We've also got jewelry and photography.
0: Yeah.
1: I have to mention photography.
0: Well, the paintings are so beautiful, I couldn't even tell the difference. The realism and the photography, everything is so great in here. And you say you have more space, so we're always looking for more artists within the Couch and Lake Arts and Culture Society. But out here at the Couch and Lake Arts Center, also putting on workshops and opportunities for people to kind of jump over that barricade for entry in art and get their hands dirty, whether it's forming pottery or maybe painting.
1: Yes, we do watercolor teaching, beads. There's a whole bunch of things that we do.
0: Yeah, and the jewelry is beautiful.
1: You know, if people are interested in a certain type of art and they don't see it offered, they can let us know. We have so many artists that will come in and teach people whatever they want. I know most people are excited about watercolor, acrylics, and pottery.
0: Mm-hmm.
1: And those we do all the time. We also do quilting, like Kate, who's in the back there. She teaches people how to make quilt bags.
0: Wow.
1: And then we have another artist that actually teaches how to make like a little personal zipper bags. And you can come in, bring your stuff, and learn, experiment. There's no judgment. Everything is beautiful.
0: Yes. And of course, there's a space out here for displays, but also a workshop in the back of the Couch and Lake Arts Center. That's where they put on the workshops for you to maybe learn your trade or start taking on something new. And like you said, this is an entry-level opportunity for all people, but it's also an opportunity for if you've got some beautiful art to reach out to the Couch and Lake Arts and Culture Society and potentially get in here with you. Right, Jennifer?
1: Absolutely. We're totally welcome people. Whatever you have, that if you feel that you're not good enough, you know, you can put it in here, put a price on it, you'll find out people want to buy it.
0: Yeah, I love that. That's such a great way to put it. And this weekend, a perfect opportunity to spotlight your business because there's going to be tens of thousands of people coming down the road there at Sunfest. We're going to be giving away two $25 gift cards today over on our social medias and posting some of your beautiful visuals and the wares that, of course, you can get here. So if you're at Sunfest this weekend, head on down the road and come and visit the Couch and Lake Arts Center. They are just next to Arbutus off Yubo Road. You can't miss it. You come into the beautiful and peaceful, tranquil Yubo here, and the Couch and Lake Arts Center would be happy to greet you and maybe show you something that you haven't seen before in the art world.
1: That's right. And after walking through and perhaps purchasing something or not, you can step next door to Arise and have a nice little beverage or a bite to eat. We sort of have we are a join to them. We have the door open and yeah, come on down. It's a really nice trip.
0: Yeah, what a beautiful way to spend a day here in the Couchin Valley. And of course, Arise also hooking up a gift card there. So you have the opportunity to win $50 to the Couchin Lake Art Center and Arise over on social media. Go check us out over there, as that's going to be posted up before the end of the hour. This live local business spotlight brought to you from Yubo at the Couch and Lake Arts Center for the Couch and Lake Art and Culture Society.
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0: Life is a Highway. That is Tom Cochran here on 89.7 Sun FM. Thank you for joining us as we are still at a live local spotlight here. I got to lower my radio voice as we're enjoying the ambiance of the Cowichan Lake Arts Center. And joining me now, I have Rosie, who established the arts program at Cowichan Lake Secondary School there and now is offering her years of experience to you if you come on by the Cowichan Lake Arts Center. Rosie, thank you so much for joining us today.
1: You're very welcome.
0: And so you're getting very excited for a pottery workshop that's going to be happening in September, something that people who are listening maybe could get their hands dirty, whether it's the first time picking up a kiln, or you don't pick up the kiln, I guess, eh?
1: No, too heavy. Way too heavy.
0: So getting your hands in clay is a great way to step into the Cowichan Lake Arts Society. And for you, Rosie, what is it like kind of teaching all levels of people here, and not just students who are forced to take art class, but people who really want to learn?
1: It's very heartwarming because they're here because they want to be here.
0: Yeah. That's beautiful.
1: And I get repeat students, which is always good because the people who repeat can help the one next to them who is maybe brand new and I haven't noticed, or I'm too busy with someone else that they're struggling.
0: Totally. And so Cowichan Lake Arts Center here, just located off Yubo Road at Arbutus, just first steps into Yubo, and you have so much beautiful stuff here. You're just showing me some of your slab pottery. And something that I thought was so sweet, Rosie, is even after establishing an arts program at Cowichan Lake Secondary there and having so much experience teaching, you just said, oh, well, I picked this little thing up from the hub and I picked that up and I'm going to be sharing that at the pottery workshop.
1: That's right.
0: So you're always learning still.
1: Yes, I'm an avid workshop taker.
0: And you've had three different names in the pottery world. So would you like to share some of your last names with the listeners so they know maybe you taught them everything they know about art?
1: I started as Flynn, moved to May, and I'm now currently Danaher.
0: Perfect. And so Rosie Danaher is going to be hosting the workshop for pottery in September. Do you know what day it is there, Rosie?
1: I think it's 18th and 19th. It's a weekend, so the people who are working have an opportunity to come.
0: Perfect. And another opportunity for you to come on by the Cowichan Lake Arts Center is going to be posted up on our Instagram, where they're giving us 2 gift cards to give to you. All you have to do is comment over on Facebook and Instagram, and you could be coming out to get your hands dirty in some pottery with Rosie here and picking up on years of experience and new techniques. You might even have some new ones for them in September.
1: Yes, I certainly do. I picked up a couple of new ones myself in the last 8 weeks.
0: Perfect. And so we're going to post up some photos of your beautiful slabs here, Rosie. What is maybe it's best to start with the ones that people are going to be working on in September. These kind of entry-level ones, you said?
1: Yes, we'll start simple. We'll go to medium, and then we'll go to more difficult. But clay does not like to go flat. So I will be teaching them how to not distort the clay and have the best opportunity for success.
0: Perfect.
1: And on something like this, we need to weight it down. Sand in a plastic bag will do it, and then slow dry it.
0: These are some beautiful pieces. Of course, check them out on our social media, our Instagram and Facebook there. We've posted up for the Cowichan Lake Arts Center. We are here live on location. Rosie, thank you so much for joining us.
1: You're very welcome.
0: Thank you. And come on down and see Rosie in September there for some awesome pottery workshops. You won't look as professional as what we're posting up, but it's a good start. You can always start picking up some knowledge, right, Rosie?
1: Absolutely. And occasionally a student outdoes the teacher.
0: Okay. Well, that's good to know. Thank you so much. For a live local spotlight, we are at the Cowichan Lake Arts Center here just off Yubo Road.
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0: Mac. Everywhere, but more specifically here at the Couch and Lake Arts Center for a live local business spotlight today, joined by president of the Couch and Lake Arts and Culture Society, Jennifer, as well as lovely textile expert Kate beside me, who said she wasn't going to be able to talk on the radio, but the phone's in front of you now. Kate, thank you so much for joining us.
1: Thank you for having me.
0: And thank you for having me. I just got done with a awesome watercolor experiment, which is going to be posted up on our Instagram. And some of the other opportunities that you offer here, Kate, is entry-level textiles, like this bag-making course you're going to be doing in September.
1: Yes, it's going to teach you how to do applique on top of a bag, and it's just a tote bag. So to learn how to do applique.
0: Oh, we can't get enough tote bags these days. Everybody's got about 50 in their car, so why not make them pretty? And you can learn to do that here at the Couch and Lake Arts Center. And the Arts Center is located off of Yubo Road here. Kate, could you speak to some of the lovely folks that you get to see come through? I know you have 20 artists in the gallery area, but here in the back of house where you get to teach people and get their hands dirty, I'm sure a lot of them are like me and they think they're no good at art until you get your hands on them.
1: Well, I think I'm no good at art, so until the Art Center got their hands on me, and now here we go. We're off and running.
0: Yeah, and now they've made you a talented teacher here. Jennifer, plenty of talented teachers here willing to pass on and share their knowledge of many different, different mediums of art. Yeah.
2: Yes, from everything from sewing and quilting through to beading, through to jewelry making with what they call Nichrome, which is a type of porcelain like clay,
0: yeah,
2: and pottery and acrylics. We've got so much lined up. Photography,
0: yeah,
2: I push myself.
0: Your favorite, of course. And so, regardless of what your medium is, maybe even you bring a new one to the Couch and Lake Arts Center here. Jennifer and her team are hosting awesome workshops and also opportunities for entries. As bad as me, if you think you got two left hands for art, you might make something beautiful. I just posted up a picture of my pretty watercolored flower on our Instagram. Go check us out there. We're also going to tag the Couch and Lake Arts and Culture Society in every post there. And thank you so much for having me today, Jennifer. I really appreciate it.
2: I'm glad you came out, and I hope more people do and discover what a little gem is out here.
0: Yes, and of course, go visit our Instagram there, where Jennifer and her team giving away a couple of great gift cards, as well as one that features some coffee at Arise, and a perfect opportunity for your Sunfest weekend to come and visit them off of Yubo Road, Couch and Lake Arts Center. We'll welcome you the same way they did with me. Thank you so much for joining us for this live local spotlight for Sun FM and the Couch and Lake Arts Center and the Couch and Lake Arts and Culture Society. 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
13: I'm Nathan Maylie. More firefighters from the Cowichan Valley are lending their expertise to help combat wildfires in BC's interior. The municipality of North Cowichan says five members of its fire department and two trucks have been deployed to the interior to support the BC Wildfire Service crews. This follows similar deployments from the Duncan and Lake Cowichan fire departments. The municipality says local crews and equipment are regularly deployed where they're needed during wildfire season. BC Ferries has issued a travel advisory with a busy long weekend on the horizon. BC Day Long Weekend is the busiest weekend of the year for ferry travel on the coast, and BC Ferries says the advisory is meant to encourage travelers to plan ahead, with major routes between Vancouver Island and the Lower Mainland expected at or near capacity through peak times. Travelers are being advised to be prepared for sailing waits if a booking was not made ahead of travel, or consider taking transit and traveling as a foot passenger. BC Ferries expects to be at its busiest through the morning and early afternoon hours on Saturday, Sunday, and Monday, after being busy most of Friday. Visit BC Ferries' website for more information. Wildfire officials are reminding people to follow evacuation orders after a person near Clinton defied an order and had to be rescued. Bryce Morera, the incident commander for the massive Big Bar wildfire complex in the South Cariboo region, said crews had advised the person to leave as the fire approached the property on Tuesday, but the person chose to stay.
14: I won't repeat exactly what he said, but it was not a nice way and quite explicit.
13: He said rescuers were later called back to the area as fire closed in around the property. Marrera says such incidents take resources away from firefighting and protection efforts. And Angelo Isidoro is leaving his role as executive director of the BC Conservatives. Our provincial reporter Emily Joveski has more.
15: Isidoro took on the role in 2022 when the BC Conservatives were struggling to stay afloat and steered the party to official opposition status by 2024. He said the job has been a highlight of his career and he leaves on amicable and mutual terms. Recently elected leader Carrie Lynn Finley says she appreciates the continuity Isidoro provided during an early transition time. Emily Joveski, Vista News, Victoria.
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0: 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So go and check us out over there as Even more local and digital stories are available. You can get deeper details. Let's take a look at the sports report for today. A couple baseball games already underway. Yankees-Cubs got going at 11:20. Pirates-Reds gets going shortly here at 3:10. And the Blue Jays back in action 4:07 as they host the St. Louis Cardinals, team that I just learned recently today. Nicholas's favorite baseball team. Insane. Also, the Mariners will host the Twins this weekend. 7:10 start in our friends down south there in Seattle. And 60 days until the NHL season starts with Canucks Oilers on the 29th of September in Edmonton. That means 41 days until the Seattle Seahawks are back in action in a Super Bowl rematch against the Patriots at Lumen Field in Seattle. And there's your Sun FM Sports.
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0: Okay, I'm finally ready to introduce you into a vault where you won't hear me yapping way too much. Today, we take a look at Sunfest greats. Yes, all of these artists have crossed the stage at Sunfest or will be headed there this weekend. And as we go through, I'm going to tell you, this is one of the best country set lists ever created. And I'm your expert here for country music at Sun FM. So just take your medicine, okay? Sunfest 2026 underway. And you can still go and see this guy today, Tyler Hubbard, right
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From Sunfest 2013, Alan Jackson. Yes, one of the kings of country. And that is something I noticed when I built this playlist. Wow, some huge acts have hit the stage at Sunfest. Joining them this weekend, Riley Green, John Party, and tonight, Tyler Hubbard, one half of Florida Georgia Line. And it just blew my mind that we've had this much talent come across the Couchin Valley. How blessed have we been in the last 10 years here of Sunfest? That Sunfest 2013, 13 years ago, and Alan Jackson rocked the show. This weekend, Sunday night, people very excited to see this guy. It's going to be a delight. Change my mind. If you're not going to Sunfest yet, we could change your mind in this hour. It's all country music in the Viper Fuels Vault. Riley Green,

0: What'd you think? That is Sunday night's headliner, Riley Green, here celebrating the kickoff of Sunfest on Sun FM. Thank you for being tuned in to our station. Sincerely sorry if you are a country music hater. This is only going to last for an hour here, and it's going to be too short for me. So I guess we'll all just have to suffer through with some of the best country songs that have hit the Sunfest stage. Let's take a look at that weather as this weekend, a long one and an exciting one too, as we're going to see some sun all the way through. Today, changing for the better, 24 degrees now in the daytime with a mix of sun and cloud. And tonight you might see a few showers all the way through, but 16 degree temp. So a warm and slightly wet one. Tomorrow, not as great. You might see some thunder showers in the day. 22 degrees is your high temp and 12 overnight when John Party rocks the Sunfest stage. 60% chance of showers on your Saturday evening. Sunday, clear and sunny, making way for a money Monday. Yeah. Unfortunately, many of you will be sitting in Sunfest traffic on your way home. 24 degrees and sunny all the way through, and 14 and clear into the evening, too. That's your Sun FM weather right now. 19 degrees in Cowichan, still climbing up to 24 today.
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16: 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Summers have never been hotter. Bonus time is now every Monday and Tuesday. 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
0: Yes, you are still in the Viper Fuels Vault today. Sunfest Friday. As we take a look at some of the best acts that have hit the Lake Town Amphitheater stage and made these long weekends great. Yeah, to get to where we are today, We've had to build up a reputation with some of the biggest acts in country. And tonight, Tyler Hubbard ripping up the stage at Sunfest Grounds. He is one half of Florida Georgia Line. And to see that on a Friday, followed by John Party, followed by Riley Green, maybe one of the biggest names in country this year, is crazy here in the Cowichan Valley. Truly one of the premier country music festivals in the world. And it's all because, well, they've done great work getting awesome acts to hit that stage in the last 10 years here. This artist joined the stage in 2023, and the feature, also on the song, joined in 2024 for Lake Town Shakedown. It's Blake Shelton and Gwen Stefani. Happy anywhere, but especially here in the Cowichan Valley. Thank you for staying tuned in with me. In the Midday Show, Sun FM Country Kickoff.

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20: Got a girl

Yeah, that is Tim McGraw, Shotgun Rider. Tim McGraw taking the stage as the Sunfest headliner in 2014. Before that, you had Sam Hunt with Body Like a Back Road. Boy, you're wishing there were even more back roads to get out to Sunfest today as traffic getting crazy out there. Lots of people heading off in the afternoon, taking a half day today. And so if you're seeing anything on those roads, please let us know. Also getting a lot of funny texts. We're not taking requests here. I have built you the premium Sunfest set list, and we're just going to make it through today, okay? Thank you for having some fun with me and listening to my country songs. James Barker Band will be rocking the stage Sunday.

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1: Toby Keith is on 89.7 Sun FM, living in your radio. Bergie, thank you for spending some time with me. I will say this hour has been legendary. Yeah, an hour of country music and only a few haters over at the texting line. 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One more country song to get you fired up for Sunfest weekend, and it's Saturday's headliner, John Pardy, with me in the Viper Fuels vault. Thank you, everyone, for singing along and, you know, toughing it out through a lunch hour filled with country music. There's just one thing left to say. Last Night Lonely, Sunfest Saturday headliner. Still tickets available at sunfestconcerts.com. Yeah.

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Thank you for being tuned in to our station today. Bergie in your radio and bringing you all over the Couchin' Valley. Yeah, we saw parts of Yubo and, of course, the Viper Fuels Vault. Well, we were deep down south in the country vault. That was so much fun. I will be counting down the days until the next one. Thank you, everyone, for playing along. And also, you know the number, 250-746-4897. Well, you've got it. Send us a text over there, legendary, the keyword that'll get you in for a $25 gift card to White Spot. As all week long, we are grateful for our friends at The Spot as they've been celebrating their BC Blueberry Pie Bundle. And, well, they let us celebrate, too. With you, we've given away $25 gift cards every day this week, and the final one available there at the text-in line. So text me now, legendary. It'll get you in automatically. After this song, we'll take a look at the weekend-long weather. Yeah. BC Day right around the corner and the weekend within reach. Just have to spend a couple more hours with us here on Sun FM. It hasn't hit me yet, but after this, we got 3 days in the sun. No work. Can't wait.

0: Hasn't hit me yet. That is Blue Rodeo on 89.7 Sun FM. Thank you for being tuned into the station today as we're taking you all around the Couch and Valley. BC Day long weekend means the schedule very full for many of us and many others heading out of Dodge to avoid the traffic and busyness that we see for the premier country music festival in our province here. And if you are headed maybe to the Pacific Rim National Park, be aware that the Pacific Rim Conservation Society warning that a heavy rainfall has kind of caused some issues on the West Coast Trail. If that was part of your weekend plans, perhaps it might be time to book in at Sunfest, because they're asking people that were scheduled for a hike up on the West Coast Trail that they reschedule. Yeah, bad rain over the last 3 days has pushed things along, and they're actually canceling reservations for the hike until tomorrow. So if you had a booked trip for today, tomorrow, they're recommending that you move it unless you've got some serious hiking skills, as water on the trails has made it hard there. But here in the Couchin Valley, the rain that we were expecting to see has not materialized. On the south side of town, actually, the blue skies are coming through the Sun FM studio windows, and it looks like it's going to be a great weekend. I was just out in Yubo for a lovely live on location spotlight with the Couchin Lake Art Center, just off of Yubo Road, by the way. A great opportunity for you to go and visit them today, tomorrow, as they're basically offering many different local artisans, 20 different local artists there, offering paintings, photography, jewelry. And if you're out there in Lake Couchin, go and see what they've got offer out there. And also head on over to our Facebook, where you can enter the keyword CLAC. It's in the comments there, and it'll get you potentially a $25 gift card to the lovely wares that these artisans are making across our Couchin Valley. Check them out, Couchin Lake Art Center and the Couchin Lake Art and Culture Society. They're giving away $50 over at Sun FM's Facebook and Instagram. Leave a comment and you'll be automatically entered.
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1: Oh, it's beautiful. But wait a minute, isn't this?
0: Yeah, yes it is.
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0: Well, baby, I went down and got it for you.

0: Outkast on Sun FM. Before that, you had Reckless Reckless. Thank you for being tuned in to the station today. I know there is so much going on across our beautiful valley this weekend, and we're having trouble covering it all, but making sure we keep you up to date on the great stuff going on at Sunfest, as well as Ladysmith Days, Saturday, Sunday this weekend, and all long weekend long, BC Forest Discovery Center's Kids Days with discounted admission and great stuff like their Imagination Station. So luckily, we'll have Louie in the DQ Dilly Car reporting for you tomorrow, a special Saturday show. And of course, you can tune into the Sun FM socials and see what we're up to, as I'll be up there on the zip line Sunday night with Riley Green below me. You know, that is peace and tranquility. Perhaps you're just looking to get out of town and find somewhere quiet. That's okay, too. We'll be here for you. All weekend long, Sun FM will be taking part in these great events across the Cowichan Valley, and you can check us out on Facebook and Instagram. Right now, a great giveaway going over on Facebook for the Cowichan Lake Arts Center, as $50 could be yours. Just leave a comment over there. And really, what I wanted to touch on before we head into August, well, did you realize the Cowichan Wine Fest also gets underway? 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

0: on BC Ferries. Yeah. So if you want to enjoy that meal with me, hopefully you've got your text in there. It is time to spin the wheel of wow. Who will it be? Over 30 texters today. Thank you, everyone who played. Texter number 21, which leads us to Jazz James. Thank you, Jazz, for texting in. Congratulations, you've earned yourself $25 to the always delicious White Spot and a gift card available for you to pick up right here at the station. Okay, come on by anytime Monday through Friday until 4:30. We'll be here, but maybe not this weekend as a lot of the office sneaking out to Sunfest. Plenty of that going around in the Couch and Valley. Don't worry, Nicholas Arnold will be here in 10 minutes to get you through the rest of the workday.
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0: Yeah, and 5 minutes to go in the show. Thank you for spending some time with me and your radio. I've been Bergie, and you've been great. Keep being that way. Yeah, this wacky, crazy, loosey-goosey music can only preempt what's about to go down at Lake Town Amphitheater. Yeah, hopefully to see you there. Say hello if you catch me out there in my cowboy boots. And if you don't, you know that the wife got what she wanted. And that would not be okay. Have an amazing day and an even better weekend. We'll be back in your radio Tuesday, 10 to 2. And also check us out on Facebook. A giveaway going over there for Couch and Lake Arts and Culture Society. Thank you for spending some time with me. Bye now. Bergie out.

0: attended more concerts than dates in the last year. And it's not even close. 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

Hey, my name's Nicholas. Welcome to the afternoon show here on Sun FM. This week that's been on location continues. We've been all over the valley on Wednesday, down at the Malahat Skywalk on Thursday, yesterday, up in Ladysmith at Zach's Lounge, and today, right in the middle, Cobble Hill, right in front of the Cobblestone Liquor Store for the hour. If you're looking to get pumped up for the BC Day long weekend, they've got some incredible deals. We'll get into those coming up in just a bit. But, yeah, it's a great place to get your long weekend plan started and fill your coolers before you head off to God knows where for the weekend. They'd love to see you down here. They've got some special deals on. But that's just the first hour of the show. After that, we'll be off the Sun Olympics, brought to you by Country Grocer. Today, a $25 gift card will be up for grabs. We'll have Pull the Traeger, brought to you by Fire and Fermentation. It's going to be a busy day. I think we're going to sneak in Sink for a Slice, too. I think we're going to sneak in Dr. Matt from Psychotherapy. This whole week on location, it's thrown us a tad askew, but busy Friday in the afternoon, and happy to have you along for the ride. Here's Olivia Dean getting us rolling.

0: Looks like we are going to have that nice BC Day weekend that we were hoping for. Holy smokes. Today, 24 degrees, beautiful sunny skies. Tomorrow, we were looking at a bit of clouds, a bit of showers, but the back two-thirds of the BC Day long weekend looking nice. Sun or a mix of sun and cloud and over 20 degrees, which is just absolutely stunning.
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1: Hey, my name's Nicholas. 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What a beautiful gradient of blue. Lovely sunny day to kick off a lovely summer weekend. 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
13: 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Hey, it's Nicholas today at the Cobblestone Liquor Store, and I've got Katrina here with me. Katrina, you guys are doing some tastings today. Holy smokes, what have you got for us?
14: We are doing some fabulous tastings. Have you heard of spiked black tea? We've got hoop tea, 7% spiked with vodka. Delicious because it's made with pure black tea. Then, if black tea isn't your vibe, how about Mike's? Everybody knows Mike's Hard Lemonade. I've got samples of Mike's Hard Blue Raspberry. That is fun in every can.
13: Oh.
14: Lastly, what about a classic? A Seven's Hard. Now that is

0: 7 Up and vodka with a hint of raspberry, another great flavor. Come on down to the Cobblestone. I am here until 6, and I can give you a sample of deliciousness.
1: Jeezy, Pete, you're like a real radio professional. Have you done this before, Katrina? Jeez.
0: No, I haven't. I'm just a ham.
1: That's incredible. You've noticed some people coming in and out. What's it that they seem to be enjoying the most?
0: Well, the hoop tea is a go-to because everyone's familiar with the spiked black tea. But I got to tell you, once they try a sip of the Sevens Hard, they're won over.
1: All right. Well, come on down here to the Cobblestone Liquor Store and try it out. Katrina, like she said, is here until 6. And they've got some great deals going on at the Cobblestone Liquor Store. I am out of here. But, the sale continues, and Katrina will be here till 6. 49.7 Sun FM. My name is Nicholas Arnold. Signing out from the Cobblestone.

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Abracadabra, Lady Gaga, here on Sun FM. Hey, my name's Nicholas. We are into the 3 o'clock hour of the afternoon show, and so that means we'll have the Sun Olympics brought to you by Country Grocer coming up just around the corner. We'll have a $25 gift card up for grabs. I was hoping I'd be able to get back in time to do it on the phone line. I don't think it's going to happen today, so we're going to be over on the Fido text line. Same number, 250-746-4897, and we'll have a shot at a $25 gift card to Country Grocer coming up, open to anybody who really wants to text in. 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
1: 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I've got a $25 gift card up for grabs. 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So today, the BC Day long weekend, we're already here. Holy smokes. With that comes Sunfest out in Lake Cowichan. I'm sure you heard Noah talking about it earlier. Who is headlining tonight at Sunfest? That's my question for you. What artist is the headliner for Friday night at Sunfest? Text me their name, your name, and the keyword trivia to 250-746-4897, and you'll be entering the draw for a $25 gift card to Country Grocer.
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1: Still in the middle of the Sunlympics, brought to you by Country Grocer. I've got a $25 gift card up for grabs to a lucky listener who can tell me who the headliner is at Sunfest tonight. That's the, I shouldn't have paused there. The Sunfest headliner for Friday night, tonight's show. Who is it? 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

0: The Sun Olympics brought to you by Country Grocer today. A $25 gift card up for grabs. The question was, who is headlining Sunfest out at Lake Town Ranch in Lake Cowichan tonight? Well, the answer, Tyler Hubbard. Which I'm going to say, I don't know anybody who's playing at Sunfest this year. I'm not in on the country music like our midday guy Noah is, but some people really excited about it, including our winner for today, which I put everybody into a draw and pulling in a winner, Shyla, who says, Tyler Hubbard is headlining Sunfest tonight. I wish I was going because I love him. Plus, it's also Shyla's birthday weekend, so congrats. Sorry we don't have any Sunfest tickets to give you, Shyla, but maybe a $25 gift card to Country Grocer will be a nice birthday gift for you. These are the Sunlympics brought to you by Country Grocer.
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0: Congrats again to the birthday girl, Shyla, who won herself a $25 gift card to Country Grocer through the Sunlympics for today. I don't know who the headliner is today. That was the trivia question today, was who is the headliner for Sunfest? I never heard any of his stuff before. I guess we're doing a Wild Card Wednesday on a Friday. Here's his number one song on Spotify. It's called Dancing in the Country.

0: anything to cure what ails him is an old-time movie and a ginger ale on the rocks.
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0: The Hip here on Sun FM. Hey, my name's Nicholas. We're on our way to what time? Oh my gosh, already 4 o'clock. Where has this hour gone? Where has this day gone? It's motoring along. The next signpost in the afternoon show will have news, weather, sports all after the clock chimes. And looking, it's going to be a busy 4 o'clock hour. We've got Sing for a Slice with Little Town and Robert Street Pizza. We got Pull the Traeger with Fire and Fermentation. And I'm trying at some point in the back nine of this show to hear from Dr. Matt with Psychotherapy. Also a tour to Rock Rider. So I guess that's two different cycling folks. It's going to be busy. Thanks for keeping the dial tuned in. And hopefully we'll keep you company with some great jams along the way. Happy Friday, wherever you are sitting in traffic.
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1: I'm Nathan Maylie. North Cowichan Duncan RCMP are seeking information regarding a break and enter to a business in Duncan last weekend. Police received a report of a commercial alarm going off just before 5:30 a.m. on July 25th at Bloom Beauty Salon on 1st Street. Officers responded and found the door lock had been broken. Video surveillance showed two suspects broke into the front door, entered the back of the business, and took cash from the register. A photo of the suspects from the surveillance footage can be found on our website, and anybody with information is asked to contact the RCMP. BC Ferries has issued a travel advisory as it sets sail for a busy long weekend. Wiley Henderson has more.
2: BC Day long weekend is typically the busiest weekend of the year for ferry travel on the coast, and BC Ferries says the advisory is meant to encourage travelers to plan ahead with major routes between Vancouver Island and the Lower Mainland expected to be at or near capacity through peak times. Travelers are advised to be prepared for sailing waits if a booking was not made ahead of travel, or consider taking transit and traveling as a foot passenger. Data from the last 10 years for August long weekend shows BC Ferries is at its busiest through the morning and early afternoon hours on Saturday, Sunday, and Monday, after heavy demand through most of Friday. Visit BC Ferries website for more information. Wiley Henderson, Courtney.
1: Wildfire officials are reminding people to follow evacuation orders after a person near Clinton defied an order and had to be rescued. Bryce Moreira, the incident commander for the massive Big Bar wildfire complex in the South Cariboo region, says crews had advised the person to leave as the fire approached the property on Tuesday, but the person chose to stay.
3: I won't repeat exactly what he said, but it was not a nice way and quite explicit.
1: He says rescuers were later called back to the area as the fire closed in around the property. Moreira says such incidents take resources away from firefighting and protection efforts. And Angelo Isidoro is leaving his role as executive director of the BC Conservatives. Our provincial reporter Emily Joveski has more.
4: Isidoro took on the role in 2022 when the BC Conservatives were struggling to stay afloat and steered the party to official opposition status by 2024. He said the job has been a highlight of his career and he leaves on amicable and mutual terms. Recently elected leader Carrie Lynn Finley says she appreciates the continuity Isidoro provided during an early transition time. Emily Joveski, Vista News, Victoria.
5: 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They're closer than you think, proud to assist you with the goal of driving away in a great vehicle.
6: Yeah, let's talk sports. Today in the MLB, the Toronto Blue Jays are up against the St. Louis Cardinals. I think my cousin is getting married at that game. I think I saw that on the Facebooks. Did you know you could do that at a Blue Jays game? You get married? I don't know if they bring you onto the field during one of the, like, in between the innings, but interesting. Yeah, that one starts in 1 minute. How about that? And the CFL, what are we looking at this weekend? Yesterday, the BC Lions, they won? What? They beat the Winnipeg Blue Bombers 35-19. That's a convincing win, too. What's going on here? Are they going to turn things around? Who knows? That's it for sports.
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6: Yeah, and I would imagine that pavement is pretty hot right now. 28 degrees out there in the valley. I think we're only supposed to get it to like 24, 20, maybe 23. Yeah, we're crushing it. 28, a really hot day out there today. Tonight, a low of 16. Few showers expected to carry on through day number one of three of the BC Day long weekend. Actually, a risk of thunderstorms tomorrow throughout the day and throughout the evening. Sunday, Monday, looking stunning, immaculate, perfect. I didn't roll that very well. Let me try that again. Perfect. There we go. 21 on Sunday, 24 on Monday. Oh, baby. Real nice weekend ahead for us here.
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Brina Carpenter, My Heartthrob, is here on 89.7 Sun FM. Hey, my name is Nicholas. We're into the back nine of this Friday afternoon. Busy 4 o'clock hour ahead for us here. We weren't able to play Sing for a Slice with Little Town Robert Street Pizza on Wednesday, so we're doing it today. I'm going to pull a song out of the Sunshine Library, and we'll see if you like it or if you don't like it, and pull the Traeger, brought to you by Fire Fermentation. A busy afternoon continues. Hope you're not sitting in traffic anywhere too crazy right now. Happy to have you along for the ride.

0: I'm sorry, you're going to hear from me a lot in the next little bit. So, traffic has been a continuing story today. As you would expect, everybody from South Island heading up Island today, it seems like. Actually, I see there's a decent stretch of congestion, even if you're heading west, out like Port Renfrew way. But just scrolling around the traffic map, of course, northbound out of Victoria is just an absolute disaster. I was actually coming up today like around 12, and it was right, there was a big pileup right through Goldstream Park, and traffic was a parking lot. But fortunately, I found a back way out of Victoria, made my way out of Victoria, and made it to the cobblestone on time. It was a close one. But if you're heading south or northbound out of Victoria, I know I have some listeners on the north end of the peninsula, it's going to be backed up. But the other one, let's talk Cowichan Valley. Since we are a Cowichan Valley radio station, let's talk the highway, like just north of River Road, the turnoff to go to Chemainus. Incident affecting traffic in both directions. I'm not sure what it is. I'm just checking the text line to see if we got anything. Nothing on the Fido text line. So if you are driving through that area and you see what's going on, let me know. 250-746-4897. In both directions, it's backed up and quite a ways. For some reason, the Googly isn't telling me how long the backups are, but it looks like it's stopped up for quite a bit. So just a heads up. If you're in that area, if you are in that area, you can give me a heads up too. 250-746-4897. Would love to know what's going on there. We'll try and keep you company, though, wherever you're sitting in traffic. It's one of those days.
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Okay, we've got an update on what the heck is going on the Trans-Canada. It's just north of River Road. It's right at the highway at Panorama Ridge Road. And I want to say thanks to all of the listeners that texted. We had a lot pitch in for this one. Lots of road rangers out there. Craig, D, Chris, Rochelle all sent in text messages. And it sounds like it is a not good motor vehicle incident. Hearing that, they got like a helicopter coming in to do some landing and get people out of there. So really not good news. Really do not want to hear. Not good. Not good. So there are going to be backups in both directions. Southbound, I heard from Craig, traffic is getting through a little bit. It's very slow, but southbound, if you're heading through that area, it's okay. Like you'll get through, but as of right now, they're still doing some work. Not sure about northbound. Haven't heard anything about that. Oh, not how you want to start off your BC day long weekend. Hope everybody can do okay, and they'll figure it all out. 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We got one more song, and then Pull the Trigger, brought to you by Fire and Fermentation.

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Hey, it's Nicholas B. Ryan Adams here on Sun FM. We gotta find something to play here for Pull the Trigger, brought to you by Fire and Fermentation. What do we got? Scrolling the library. What about some ABBA? Some ABBA to get us fired up? Yeah. We're not doing Dancing Queen either. We're doing something different. Today, Fire Me Up Friday here on Pull the Trigger, brought to you by Fire and Fermentation. 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Would you consider this a deep cut of ABBA? It's knowing me, knowing you. What a jam.

0: 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Hey, my name's Nicholas. 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
0: All right, the results, Pull the Trigger, brought to you by Fire and Fermentation. Did you like it? Did you not like it? Today's song, ABBA, which I always wondered, like, what does ABBA mean? Is it like a Swedish word? Because they're Swedish. Does it mean something in Swedish? No, I was just a big dum-dum head and didn't look at the first names of each of the band members in ABBA. It's just the first letters of their names. There's Agnetha, Anni-Frid, which sounds a lot like antifreeze, which is funny. Benny and Bjorn, and they just mix it up in a way. I guess ABBA is better than like Baba. Baba. Anyways. The feedback, people like it. It's ABBA. The people love some ABBA. Tiffany, who's always got a thumbs down. Thumbs down, Finny, is what we call her. She said, ABBA, thumbs up. So if she's on board, everybody's on board. So that's Pull the Trigger, brought to you by Fire and Fermentation. Do want to give another heads up just about this traffic incident going on. It's near, just north of Chemainus, just north of River Road, right at the, I think it's called, is it Panorama Ridge Road? Sorry, I lost it on the map, so I was scrolling around in other places. I think, yeah, Panorama Ridge Road, they were doing a medevac helicopter and ambulance and all that kind of stuff landing. So they are taking care of that. Traffic significantly backed up in both directions. Northbound, it is backed up past River Road, about a third of the way to Henry Road. That's how far back it's delayed. So if you're heading northbound, there are some there's some slowdowns. It might actually even be quicker for you if you went through downtown Chemainus to try and get around it, based on everything that's going on there right now. So be careful out there. The BC Day long weekend can be fun, but everybody needs to get where they're going safely. And hopefully everybody involved in that incident is okay. If you see any sorts of incidents, let me know. 250-746-4897. We'll have Sync for a Slice with Little Town and Robert Street Pizza coming up in a smidge.

0: play this on Wednesday, but should we do it today? I think we probably should. Shall we? Yeah.
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0: Yes, it's Sing for a Slice with Little Town and Robert Street Pizza. 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If not, we open it up to somebody else. Let's hear it. This is the song that we've got for today. This is a 10 second clip. Do you know what comes next? 250-746-4897. 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

0: Rainforest Slice with Little Town and Robert Street Pizza. Oh, yeah. We've got a $50 gift card to Little Town and Robert Street up for grabs. If somebody brave enough can take the mic and sing for that slice. Let's head over to the phone lines and see who we've got for today. 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
1: Hey, just calling in for the slice of pizza or the $50 gift card.
0: Yeah. Are you brave enough to sing for a slice? Because that's what you got to do.
1: Yeah. How much do I have to sing, though?
0: I don't know. Just enough.
1: Okay.
0: You know what I mean? Don't go crazy. I'm not going to ask for three choruses and a verse or anything like that. Who do I have on the line today? Who is this?
1: Michelle.
0: Hey, Michelle. My name's Nicholas. How are you today? Are you sitting in traffic at all?
1: Good. No, we dodged the accident and we're going through Chimenas.
0: Yeah, it's really backed up. Really backed up. Not great.
1: We got really lucky. My husband just saw it. So we're like, no, I'm like, turn around and go through Saltaire. So,
0: Okay. Well, Michelle, I've got a 10-second clip of a Sun FM song. Here it is for you. Pick up where the lyrics dropped off. I believe in you.
1: Sounds good. Thanks.

0: like that. That was good.
1: Crushed it. Knocked it right out of the park, Michelle. Congrats. You won yourself a awesome $50 gift card to Little Town and Robert Street.
2: Thank you.
1: Have you ever been to Little Town or Robert Street?
2: No, I haven't.
1: Oh, exciting. Well, you get to try it out on us.
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14: I'm Nathan Maylie. North Cowichan Duncan RCMP are seeking information regarding a break-in